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2: Question for you. Do you have a complainer in your life, whether they're complaining about their job or the weather? It's always something. But just by shifting what you say, you can direct them away from negativity and you'll both feel a whole lot better. So clinical psychologist Dr. Alexandra Solomon says chronic complaining can actually be a holdover from childhood. Many times people who had to fight to get attention grow up to be complainers. It's like the old adage about the squeaky wheel gets the grease. And typically, it's really hard to get a complainer to stop complaining. If you point out the good things in their life, they'll dismiss them. Because research shows when people complain, the logical part of their brain gets shoved to the back burner, and that allows their emotions to take over. So Dr. Solomon says, try this. Say, I'd love to hear about something great in your life. Tell me about something that's really lighting you up right now. That forces them to do some reflection and focus on positivity. And when a complainer has to articulate something positive, they are much more likely to internalize it. And that can lead to genuine optimism.

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1: You might have been seeing a lot of billboards around lately when I've been driving saying that sedative dentistry, right? People who are scared to go to the dentist.
2: Yeah.
1: And it turns out in a recent survey, they found out that men are the most scared to go to the dentist. 49% of dentists said men were more anxious at dental appointments, while only 15% said women were. Boys are no more afraid than girls, generally speaking. But as they get older, the fear gender gap widens. By the time patients hit their 40s, there are 4 dental phobic men for every 1 anxious woman.
2: I think women are, we ask a lot of women in our society to be in uncomfortable, powerless situations. So they are better at handling it.
1: They're like Navy SEALs.
2: Yeah, exactly.
1: We're like recruits.
2: Yeah, we're barely recruits. Oh, you have to sit there uncomfortably. I can't do anything while sharp objects are going into my gums, and I have
1: plus
2: to
1: we don't take care of our teeth. Well, no. You do. I don't.
2: Well, but the point being, that's why more men are afraid. Is we're not practiced at being uncomfortable the way that so many women are.
1: Yeah, and not for nothing, everybody in England's uncomfortable.
2: It's a whole.
1: What is that thing about every kid says everybody in England has bad teeth? Is it true?
2: I think it's the tea. I don't know.
1: Or the Guinness. It could be the Guinness.
2: But Guinness has vitamins.
1: Yeah, right there. They're trying to, you fell for that too? Nice job. Okay. Yeah, I'm using that too. All right. Bye.

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1: Get ready for another episode of Rapid Fire Intelligence. John Tesh with you. First of all, a survey has found that 25% of people shop online while they're in a store. Yeah, I've done this. Next, studies show wearing lavender or having a lavender air freshener is going to make people trust you. How about one more? The number one food Americans order through DoorDash. What do you think it is? It's chicken fingers and French fries. This is intelligence for your life.

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1: So we've talked about this before on the program, but we've been getting so many responses. I wanted to go over it again, especially on our Facebook page. It's about the fact that a lot of us take glucosamine, right, to protect our joints. But for those of you who are taking glucosamine, remember to look in the mirror a little more closely because your skin probably looks amazing. A study in the Journal of Dermatologic Treatment showed a 34% reduction in visible wrinkles and fine lines in people who took one of these glucosamine supplements. And the Journal of Cosmetic Dermatology says glucosamine can also help wounds heal faster, improve skin hydration, and decrease wrinkles when taken as a supplement. So what gives it these potent skin powers? Well, glucosamine is a building block of hyaluronic acid, which hydrates the skin and plumps it up. You've probably seen skin serums with that ingredient. Well, these studies show that ingesting glucosamine can have the same effect, if not better. It's good for our joints because it lubricates them, helps them retain water, and promotes collagen. And it can have the same effect on your face. The experts say, talk to your doctor about taking a supplement. The recommended dose is 1,500 milligrams a day, and you could see a 34% reduction in lines and wrinkles within 5 weeks.
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1: All right, here we go with a one-minute habit from behavioral scientist Daniel Pink. Love his stuff. He says to do this before bed, it will help you sleep better, think more clearly, and be more intentional about how you're living each day. Pink says to write one line for each of these prompts. A thought about your day, a great sentence you read or heard, and a question that you want to ponder. That small ritual does three things. First, it sends a signal that the day is winding down, so your brain will shift from work mode to rest mode, making it easier to relax and fall asleep. Next, it gives you a moment to reflect, and in your sleep, you might come up with the answer to the question you're pondering. And people who take time to reflect on their lives are, by the way, more satisfied. And third, by writing it all down, you're building your own archive. Doing that at least 300 nights a year means you'll compile 1,500 insights, lessons, and ideas. Daniel Pink calls it your own personal library of wisdom. So, grab a notebook, write down those three things before bed. It's a thought about your day, a great sentence you read or heard. You might have to look it up because you don't have one right then. A thought about your day, a great sentence you read or heard, and then a question that you want to ponder.
0: Tell us what you think. 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
8: Well, first came helicopter parents hovering over their kids, ready to swoop in and fix any of their problems. Then came lawnmower parents. They don't just hover, they go out in front mowing down any obstacles in their kids' path. Now I have a new parenting style for you. It's helium parenting. The term comes from Rabbi David Wolpin. He says, we should hold on to our kids as if they were a balloon. So instead of hovering from above, controlling their every move, we should let them rise and float, but still hold on to that string so they know they're secure. Rabbi Wolpe says most parents monitor their kids too much. They'd rather have their kids sit in front of a screen all day than let them experience any kind of risk. But Rabbi Wolpe says the world isn't any more dangerous now than when we were growing up. In fact, a child is more likely to have a heart attack than to be kidnapped by a stranger. And Rabbi Wolpe says when we parent by panic, we're damaging our kids and making them fearful. It's why he recommends helium parenting, letting your child rise like a balloon and eventually letting go of that string.

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1: As a lot of you folks know, dogs many times are just freaked out by loud noises like thunder and fireworks and vacuum cleaners. My dog Lucy was freaked out by all that stuff and more. And now new research from the UC Davis School of Veterinary Medicine has found that everyday beeps and pings and chimes in our home, things we don't even notice anymore, can also freak out our pets. The ding from a microwave, phone notification alerts, low battery chirp of a smoke alarm. The researchers at UC Davis say dogs are mostly distressed by high frequency, intermittent noises like the timer on your oven going off. By the way, dogs often show less obvious signs of anxiety like panting, licking their lips, turning their head or their ears away from the noise, or dropping their head below their shoulders. Again, from the UC Davis School of Veterinary Medicine, beware the little noises that drive our pets nuts.

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1: All right, friends, if your mood is low these days, I want you to get out a pen and paper and write a short letter to a friend or a loved one telling them why you appreciate them or what they mean to you. Listen to this. According to behavioral science professor Nicholas Epley from the University of Chicago, that simple gesture will lift your spirits in just 12 minutes. It'll keep you feeling good for up to a week. That's because sharing positive thoughts increases production of the brain's mood-boosting chemicals.
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1: Welcome to the John Tesh Radio Show. Intelligence for your life. We're here to keep you out of the emergency room, and this is also a conversation starter. If you're celebrating by popping a bottle of bubbly, you gotta watch out for flying corks. This is a big deal because the force of a flying cork can reach 50 miles an hour, and it can actually blind someone if it hits them in the eye. In fact, the pressure inside a bottle of champagne or even sparkling wine is approximately 3 times that of a standard car tire, and it can send a cork flying up to 42 feet at that 50 miles an hour. And if you're in front of somebody who's popping champagne, a cork can travel from the bottle to your eye in 50 milliseconds. So you wouldn't even have time for the blinking reflex to kick in. Now, this is not just a hypothetical scenario. Champagne bottle corks account for 20% of all eye injuries related to bottles in North America. Wow. And a cork striking the eye can lead to permanent blindness, retinal detachment, and lens dislocation. So to avoid sending a cork flying at 50 miles an hour, chill the bottle before you open it, which helps to decrease the pressure inside the bottle and the cork velocity. And please point the bottle away from yourself and others and away from the wall. It might bounce off of the wall.
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10: All right, my friends, ever wonder where phrases like cool as a cucumber and piece of cake came from? Wonder no more. Here we go with a quick language history lesson. Let's start with cool as a cucumber. According to the Centers for Disease Control, the phrase has been used since the 1600s. Scientists have proven that even on a hot day, the inside of a cucumber is about 20 degrees cooler than the outside air temperature. You're cool as a cucumber. So where did this phrase come from? Spill the beans. It is from ancient Greece, because when local political leaders voted on an issue, they put a black bean in the voting urn for no and a white one for yes. And if the person collecting the votes dropped the jar, the results were revealed prematurely. They literally spilled the beans. How about one more? Chew the fat. That means to pass the time with meaningless chit-chat, right? The phrase is said to have come from a habit of sailors who survived long voyages when supplies ran low by gnawing on salt pork and literally chewing the fat while they chatted.

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1: Yeah, I was talking on the show recently about something known as SPS, and I have a feeling that there's somebody in your house, one of your kids, that might be going through this. It's about if you're feeling anxious, you might need to put on a different shirt. So SPS is sensory processing sensitivity. When small stimuli irritate you, could be scratchy fabric, certain noises, or even weird food textures.
2: I definitely have this. I think all three of my kids have different versions of this. Like my son, he's 8, and he'll eat almost any kind of food, but if the food is the wrong temperature or there's something a little different about it, he won't eat it. Or like he'll be in the middle of a meal and he'll get up and he'll come back and the food will have cooled down and he won't finish it unless I reheat it for him, because it just doesn't sit right with him. Both of my daughters, if the tag's in the wrong place, they can't sit still.
1: So our expert says it might not be a big deal for most people, but for those who have it, an itchy clothing tag can affect how productive they are at work or even how much they argue with their spouse or kids.
2: Gosh, it makes me so anxious. So I have a couple of t-shirts that have the tag on the shoulder instead of the back of the neck, and it just feels, it hits me in the wrong place. I totally get this.
1: Yeah, so a lot of companies now are making these fabrics that are these shirts and sweatshirts that are super soft, tagless, and even seamless.
2: Need it.
1: Yeah.

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1: Right, ladies, if the man in your life goes grocery shopping with you or washes the dishes while you drive, psychologists say that's love. According to psychologist Darcy Lockman, men express affection by doing chores with their partner. To them, it's bonding. For women, ladies, love to hear you on this. For women, it's a chore, and they wish men would do some of them on their own instead of bonding. Women do the majority of housework. It's a fact. In fact, they do double the amount of work. In dual-income households, mothers did about 28 hours of housework and childcare per week compared to 16 hours for dads.

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1: Welcome back to Intelligence for Your Life. It looks like menopause is finally getting the attention it deserves, considering by next year, over a billion people around the world will be going through menopause. Now, this can start as young as 41 years old, and when it does start, the symptoms can last up to 14 years. So here are a few quick strategies that experts say help you fight the hot flashes. Number one is sage. It turns out sipping a cup of sage tea, hot or iced, can reduce moderate hot flashes by nearly 80% and eliminate 100% of severe hot flashes. That comes from the journal Advances in Therapy. That's because the compounds in sage help with temperature regulation by enhancing the signaling between your brain and body. And here's one quick thing you can do as well. Have a mint. USC researchers say popping a breath mint will quickly calm hot flashes. How? Well, the menthol tells our nervous system to dial down the temperature.

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7: Of course, you've heard of burnout, chronic workplace stress that breaks your spirit over time. But now there's something else that might be happening to you at work, and this has been studied. It's called bore out, as in boring. Bore out is feeling detached and uninspired at work. And Wharton psychologist Adam Grant says this happens when people feel a lack of meaning at work. Big time. And a new Gallup survey backs this up. It found that the combination of a bad job market and rising cost of living has workers staying at jobs they don't like or have outgrown, and they feel more disconnected than ever. But quitting isn't the only solution for bore out. Casey Fleming is an organizational psychologist. She says people get bored at work when they do the same tasks day after day. You can also get bore out when your tasks don't align with the reasons you got into a profession in the first place. So, talk to your boss about switching things up. You don't need a completely different job. You just need something new, like spending one day a week connecting with customers, for example. Because any change that gives you a break from your normal routine will light up your brain, increase your energy, and that will beat the bore out.

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1: All right, from our dating and relationship files, and folks, you're going to want to weigh in on this either on our Facebook page or on my email, johnatesh.com. What's the most amount of money you can spend in your relationship that you can spend without checking in with the other? Have you made that agreement? The survey finds that the average amount is $380.
2: That's high.
1: Now, interestingly, before the pandemic caused global inflation, the number was around $400.
2: I mean, everybody's pinching pennies, tightening the belt a little bit, but if you're going grocery shopping, then yeah, fine, $380. But for anything else, that seems really high to spend without talking.
1: Connie and I have this. We made this deal, and we actually wrote it down. Little mini contract that she produced recently. I blow through it. I'm not going to tell you what the number is, but I blow through it every time. Yeah, it's the same feeling I get when the Amazon packages arrive on the front porch.

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1: Here's a longevity tip for you. Want to extend your life? Then keep some tree nuts on hand. Tree nuts are pretty much any nut but a peanut. So think almonds, cashews, macadamias, pecans, pistachios, and walnuts. Eating 1 ounce of tree nuts every day can slash your risk of metabolic syndrome. That is a cluster of conditions, including high blood pressure, cholesterol, blood sugar, and belly fat. In a study from Vanderbilt University, women, for example, who ate 1 ounce of tree nuts every day lowered their risk of metabolic syndrome by 67%. Huge number. It's because the nutrients in nuts make you feel full, reduce inflammation, and balance your blood sugar. And all of those things are key to preventing metabolic syndrome.

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1: Wow, from our health and wellness files, there's some great news about the most common shingles vaccine. It can delay the onset of Alzheimer's, apparently. A study in the Nature Medicine Journal found that people who received the Shingrix vaccine had a lower risk of dementia. The scientists aren't exactly sure why, but they say it could be through reducing levels of the virus or by affecting some mechanism of the disease itself. The study was conducted by the University of Oxford. It included data from more than 200,000 people in the U.S. who had received the shots over the past decade. The researchers followed subjects for 6 years after they received shots, and the Shingrix shot delayed dementia. In fact, the outcome was as good as the new drugs that have been developed specifically for Alzheimer's.

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1: They say the holy water's watered down, and this town's lost its faith. 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
3: Good morning. Welcome to Tuesday. It is the fifth day of May. Hello, hello.
4: Good morning.
3: Chasing my tail this morning.
4: Yeah, you're a little late. I didn't want to bring it up. I can tell. And you look like a businessman today. Come in with files and laptops and papers. I was I was a little intimidated, Chris.
3: That's what you do when you're late. You bring that in.
4: You look like you're really busy. You look like you're solving a case or
3: that
4: something.
3: Computer doesn't even work and the files are just empty.
4: And you came in so like stuff, like files and papers coming out of your hands. I'm like, oh, I don't mess with him. He's been doing stuff.
3: That's my little

0: tip. If you're ever late for work, just bring in a laptop and files and be like, oh, nobody's going to question it. They're like, oh, man.
1: No, I'm like, he's got a laptop in his hand. He's barely holding on.
0: No, the dumb thing is that my shaver died mid-shave this morning. So I got half a face a cut, so then I had to double back, charge it, and then wait, and then, yeah, the whole thing.
1: See, that might be more convincing if you come in with half a shaven face. Then I really know.
0: Yeah, and I could get away with it because nobody sees us, but we're leaving the studio this morning.
1: Yeah, we got to go out into the wild, so yeah, I know the feeling. Well, I
0: better get myself cleaned up. Yeah.
1: Very good.
0: Don't look at those files, okay?
1: You got it.
0: There's nothing but comic books in there. Yep, very important files. We're running late again today. Tuesday morning, we had some rain overnight last night. There's a little growling belly of thunder. Like, it wasn't like the... Like, I was waiting for a storm last night.
1: Yeah, me too. It looked like it was going to be really stormy at one point. And then I was like, ah.
0: I think we had a watch or a warning in place at some point, and it just kind of like hovered at like... You know when the lightning comes and then you're like, all right, one, two, three, counting down to the thunder.
1: Yeah.
0: And then it goes, and you're like, oh, it's anticlimactic. I wanted a bam.
1: Yeah, nice. I know. I sat down on the couch. I'm like, oh, it's going to be a nice storm. I had like the blinds open. I'm like, here it goes.
0: We had the windows open, ready to go to bed too. And I'm thinking, okay, it's coming. It's coming.
1: Nice bedtime sleep storm.
0: Yeah.
1: Nothing.
0: That's it. That's what we're going to get for the day today, too. Kind of rain off and on. Highs today of 16. Right now, to start off the morning, we're sitting at 14 with Sia. 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It's Chris and Alana and 94.3 CKS.

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1: Remember last month, one of the stories in the province was those criminals, those inmates that were accidentally released, 150 of them. Remember that became a big thing? We heard about that all for a week. There's 150 inmates that were improperly released from Ontario jails over the last 5 years. And then we really haven't heard a whole lot about that since. So yesterday, there was a discussion with the Solicitor General and Uncle Doug Ford, and they were talking about it. They said that there were six that were still on the loose. Now, I don't know what... The numbers don't make sense to me. But there are six still on the loose. One of them was immediately put back into jail. Okay, so we're down to five on the loose. I don't know where that 150 number and all those people the last 5 years, I don't know where they stand. Okay, so I'm going to speak to the five that they say are still on the loose. And they say that they're not really a threat to the public, but they're still looking for them to bring them back to jail. My thinking is, I'm like, these five, like, what is their lives like?
2: I think with that, when there's people on the run, I'm like, man, you couldn't get a moment's sleep or peace. It's got to be, at a certain point, I would be like, just get me. I couldn't live on the run. Like,
1: you're stressing
2: man,
1: out.
2: It would be stress. Like, you couldn't, any kind of noise you hear, you're like, here they come, they're coming to get me.
1: So they go backwards all the way to them being in jail. And then they get released. And they're like, do they look sideways? Like, well, I'm not supposed to be out yet, but I'll take it. They get out and probably thinking in their head, okay, you did something wrong. You got to grab me here at some point. Do you just go on living your life? Do you go back to your family? Like, how? Or are you just running at that point? And like, if they do catch you, do you go, yeah, well, I figured you weren't supposed to let me out.
2: Yeah.
1: Right?
2: Yeah.
1: This whole thing confuses me to no end.
2: No, I think about that all the time, too. I'm like, what are you doing right now if you're on the run? Like, can you ever just sit, or are you always on the run?
1: But am I on the run if you let me out?
2: Yeah, that's
1: You let me out.
2: That's a good point.
1: Are you going to come knock on my door and go, my bad, and I'm going to go, okay, like, what did I do wrong? You let me out.
2: I imagine it's like an animal, like a dog or a cat when it accidentally gets out. It's just running. It's like, I don't even know why I'm running. I just feel like I'm supposed to run.
1: There's so many questions to this. Do you ever get to go sit down and have a nice quiet dinner? I doubt it.
2: You couldn't.
1: Every time you sit down, looking over your shoulder.
2: You'd be like, no. Because if I was on the run, I'd be like, the 1 second I get too comfortable, that's when they're going to come. You know, that
1: put
2: mindset.
1: Put my feet up, have a nap in the afternoon, boom, they're coming.
2: No, I would just be running. Like, I would just literally run.
1: But then I'm thinking the other way. Like, are you running? Because you let me out. I'm just going to sit here. I'm going to wait for you.
2: Yeah, you're just kind of soaking it in. You're like, I didn't try to run. Yeah. You can't come out of me.
1: You don't want to start a puzzle or anything. Cause...
2: No, then you never finish
1: it. Yeah.
2: You
1: never know when they're going to knock on the door.
2: Ugh.
1: I can't wrap my brain around this whole thing going on. Hey, we'll get to five things you need to know for the day today. It is the fifth day of May. It is next after Olivia Rodrigo on CKSY. All right.

0: CK Mornings with Chris and Alana on 94.3 CKSY. No scrolling required. Here are the five things you need to know for today.
1: It's the fifth day of May.
2: First thing you need to know, the Chatham Kent Barnstormers will play their first exhibition game of the season this morning. The Barnstormers are off to London for an 11:05 first pitch against the Majors. There is an exhibition game at home at Fergie Jenkins Field this Friday at 7:05 against Kitchener, and another one on May 12th at 11:05 in the morning. The regular season starts Friday, May 15th. Second thing you need to know, fashion's big night out was last night. The annual Met Gala took place at NYC, annual event that raises money for the Metropolitan Museum of Art's Costume Institute. The theme this year was costume art. We've got a link to some of the looks up on our website.
3: Yeah, we're going
2: to
3: talk about those this morning. Third thing you need to know, happy Cinco de Mayo. Cinco de Mayo commemorates the Mexican victory over the French at the Battle of Puebla, which took place May 5th, 1862, 164 years ago. The last time Cinco de Mayo fell on a Taco Tuesday was just a couple years ago, May 5th, 2020. We make it a big deal. We make it like, hey, celebration. In Mexico, they don't even blink. It's not deal down there. Today's also Dutch Heritage Day in Canada. It's just the seventh year it'll be celebrated after the federal government adopted a motion from then Chatham-Kent Leamington MP Dave Van Kesteren. This happened back in April 2019. It is meant to honor the sacrifices made by Canadian veterans who gave their lives fighting for the liberation of Holland. It took place May 5th, 1945. So happy Dutch Heritage Day today. Fourth thing you need to know, the Etta meteor shower caused by debris from Halley's Comet peaks tonight into tomorrow morning, but a bright full moon, it's about 84% still full, will make viewing tough. So in our hemisphere, viewers could see about 25 meteors per hour. Sorry, in the southern hemisphere, you can see about 25 meteors per hour. Here in the northern hemisphere, we see about 10. But the best time to see it is just before sunrise tomorrow.
2: Okay,
3: so overnight tonight you might spot one, but the best time is probably about this time tomorrow morning. Fifth thing you need to know, Ask.com, the search engine previously known as Ask Jeeves, is officially shut down. This was my first foray to the internet.
2: Jeeves, yeah.
3: The end of a 25-year run in the search business, originally named after the Butler mascot Jeeves, the platform was rebranded to just Ask in 2006. The company said it's discontinuing search operations as part of a broader shift in focus. So AskJeeves.com was known for letting users type full questions. And that's kind of how we are shaping the AI chatbots today. So basically, AI has taken over for Jeeves. So RIP.
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1: Today is the 5th day of May. Remember yesterday was Star Wars Day and May the 4th be with you?
2: Mm-hmm.
1: Today is Revenge of the 5th.
2: Oh, wow.
1: I get it.
2: Found another day.
1: So Star Wars fans with lisps are very happy these last 2 days. Revenge of the 5th is a play on words for the dark side. Dark Side of the Force, since the day before, is dedicated to the Jedi. Fans come together to discuss, rewatch, and reread movies and books from the saga, focusing on the main villain characters of the franchise. Revenge of the 5th today. It's also World Hand Hygiene Day today. World Hand Hygiene. So about 6 years ago, we realized washing our hands was very important.
2: It is funny, yeah. Like, we finally put a standard in place of, like, this is how long you should be washing for.
1: Remember when they started talking about that and we laughed? We were like, ha, that's so silly. Sing happy birthday, one verse, and then wash your hands. And we all thought that was silly. And then all of a sudden, it was, like, the most serious thing ever.
2: Yeah, real quick, it changed.
1: Signs up everywhere. Wash your hands. This is the date, 105 years ago, 1921, Coco Chanel debuted her perfume, Chanel No. 5. It hit stores 1 year later, and ever since, they say even to this day, one bottle sells every 30 seconds.
2: Wow, iconic.
1: 105 years, wow. Birthdays today, Hannah Davis. Do you know who that is?
2: No, actually.
1: She's the SI swimsuit model, ended up marrying Derek Jeter. She was the one
2: She's
1: the one that got him to settle down. They have a couple kids together. She's 36. She's a beautiful woman. Adele, birthday today.
2: Huh?
1: How old is Adele?
2: She's always younger than I think. 35?
1: She's 38 today. Danielle Fishel. Do you know who that is?
2: Topanga?
1: Topanga.
2: I had a girl crush on Topanga even.
1: Who didn't? Topanga.
2: 50?
1: She's 45 still. She's still 45. Topanga.
2: What, even the name, like, you're Topanga, like, how iconic, the hair, oh, I've had such hair envy.
1: Did anybody, like, did that name take off? Because it was such a unique name, and she was such, like, a, you know, a young boy's fantasy.
2: She was, like, the girl, yeah. No, but it's almost a name where you really can't name your kid Topanga, because everyone's going to know the one and only Topanga. I should look into how they even came up with that name.
1: Imagine telling your wife, what name do you think we should call our unborn daughter? Topanga?
2: Topanga.
1: Yeah, nice try, dude. No, that ain't happening. We'll get to news. It's coming up, and then Florida or Bus next hour.
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2: It's Alana. 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Federal support meant to help Canadian steel and aluminum companies deal with U.S. tariffs is falling short for some Chatham Kent manufacturers. Ottawa announced a $1.5 billion package yesterday. Dashcore Aluminum calls the loans a positive step, but says other challenges are still there, while Maple Industries say they need meaningful trade measures and growth opportunities. More police training exercises happening in Chatham this week. You might notice increased police presence at the former St. Ursula School on LaCroix Street over the next 3 days, and some of the training could come with realistic sound effects. And there are now 10 candidates running for CK Council. That includes Steve Kenny, a former pay equity and job evaluation specialist who's running in Ward 7, one of the three newly formed wards covering Chatham. He says his main priority as a councillor would be to drive more economic development across the municipality. Carolina beat the Flyers 3-2. Golden Knights beat Anaheim 3-1. Jays lost 5-1 to the Rays. Tigers lost 5-4 to the Red Sox. The second round of the NBA playoffs opened with the Knicks beating the 76ers 137-98, while Minnesota got by San Antonio 104-102. And a press conference has been set for tomorrow, where the PWHL is expected to announce a franchise for Detroit. Cloudy with a chance of showers today, high of 16. Could see more rain tonight, low of 6. And again tomorrow, chance of showers, high of 13. For more on these and other stories, you can visit cknewstoday.ca.
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1: Well, all the talk at the gym yesterday amongst my gym bros, Elena, is this new workout that's trending.
2: What is the trend, Chris, and work bros?
1: It is rage workouts. You just rage and you just go, you go banana lands and you just go crazy. It's like you let it all out. It's kind of like, remember those rage rooms?
2: Yeah, that was a big thing for a while. I never got to go, unfortunately. I always wanted to.
1: Well, any room could be a rage room.
2: Try hard enough.
1: Yeah, exactly. But they kind of take that and in a controlled environment where just like any other class you go to, like an aerobics class or, you know what I mean?
2: It's a
1: room. They get the music pumping really loud and you rage. Like you punch the mat.
2: That'd be so nice,
1: you got a ball, you punch the ball, you've got ropes and you're just like, you just rage. It's good for your physical health, your mental health. And people say that once they are done these rage workouts, they feel a lot lighter.
2: Yeah, I could see that 1,000%. Imagine having a worst day at work, and then you're like, I'm going to go do a rage workout.
1: It's exactly what somebody said here. My work environment is a very stressful, strenuous place to work. I like to go after work. I let it out, and I go home, and I'm a different person.
2: Okay.
1: It's like, you've heard of HIIT, like a high-intensity workouts.
2: Yeah.
1: At that pace, but there's rage involved.
2: That'd
1: like the medicine ball, slam it!
2: Yeah,
1: take the ropes.
2: Beautiful release. I would love that. You know there'd be one person in that class, though. You're like, okay, buddy, I think you're a little too rage.
1: I would, yeah. You would have to be very watchful of who's around you.
2: Yeah. No, I like this. I, for a long time, struggled with, like, I needed my workouts to be very, like, I did kickboxing for a while.
1: Oh, yeah.
2: Because I needed, like, that kind of workout. But now the pendulum has swung. I'm very calm in my workout. I do, like, Pilates, yoga, walks kind of thing.
1: That would be the exact opposite of a rage workout.
2: Yeah. But I could see the benefit of this. I think that'd be really nice.
1: I like going to the gym.
2: I think you'd almost, like, cry.
1: Well, turning my phone off, I like just kind of being, I don't talk to anybody. As much as I say my gym bros, we do a lot of nodding.
2: Yeah, I can see that.
1: I recognize you, you recognize me. We don't talk. I keep it very quiet. It's my own thing. The rage workout, I feel like it'd be very, you'd be opening yourself up.
2: Yeah.
1: Childhood traumas would come out.
2: I could truly see you getting almost emotional after a workout, depending on what is pent up. You know what I mean?
1: Oh, like, man. Yeah. You start crying in the corner.
2: Yeah. I think that'd be very nice, though.
1: I don't know if I have like enough strength to be rage. Like I think I'd like to think within me, if it came to it, right?
2: Yeah.
1: Somebody busts in here and they're like, "I'm gonna take her dead or alive." I'd like to think I'm gonna stand up to this guy and I'd take him. I probably don't.
2: Yeah, because you get those scenarios in your mind where you're like, "Could I do that? Could I do that?" Yeah, that's a good point. I could probably barely even lift one of the. Like, I saw pictures of this, I think, online happening, now that you mention it. And they got, like, those big tires, and they're swinging things. I'm like, I couldn't do that.
1: Yeah. I'm like, all right, Chris, rage workout. Pick up that medicine ball. No, like, really, pick it up. And I'm over there struggling. I can't get it up. Trying to go at it. It'd be very awkward then to see that
2: workout then you'd have more rage because you're weak and embarrassed.
1: Well, yeah. Then I see that workout partner in the, like, in the hallway or on the street later.
3: Hi, Elena. How are you?
2: Yeah, they'd be like,
1: they're like, that was the guy that was crying after the
2: He couldn't even lift anything.
1: What a loser.
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11: CKSY weather, showers and a thunderstorm off and on for the day today, and a high up to about 16 degrees. Rain overnight tonight. Guess what? Tomorrow, more rain. We'll see some sunshine mixed in there. Thursday looks pretty good. We'll see highs of 14 with sun. 14 with cloud right now. All buses, all zones are running. No problems this morning. Anything going on? 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

0: Chatham Kent's number one way to wake up. 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
1: Always a big night in pop culture. The first Monday in May yesterday, it was the Met Gala. So this is where the celebrities dress in all the crazy outfits and parade around the carpet or whatever.
2: You were just showing me some. We're going to have a
1: video
2: social media
1: of you reacting to some of the looks. It's a big fashion kind of thing. It's a fundraiser for the Metropolitan Museum of Art Costume Institute for NYC. So tickets are like $100,000 each for these celebrities. Mama, it's all a fundraiser thing. So
2: and they just like try to outdo each other with like the craziest what are you wearing outfits.
1: Yeah, and there's always celebrities like Rihanna, for example, is one who always goes like hardcore with the theme. Yep. So each year is a different theme. Last night it was fashion as art, showcasing the styles that take inspiration from fine art, centering on the human body, exploring the connection between fashion and the physical form. That's why you saw a lot of like body
2: stuff. I imagine if I got that that invite, I would be so confused and be like, what the hell do I wear?
1: You think it's hard just having a black tie business casual dress code. But then the joke is there's some celebrities who don't do the code at all. Like, just try to look hot, right?
2: I saw Ben Stiller was just wearing a suit.
1: Yeah,
2: was
1: like some people, whatever. Like, Tate McRae was there. It was her first Met. Yep. So I was excited to see her. But same, like, she's like hot chick, right? Like, she didn't go anything too crazy or whatever. Like, Kylie Jenner and Kim Kardashian are always ones that people kind of watch because they were very, like, body. It was, like, body.
2: They love to show it
1: on display. So it was a big thing. I watched the whole live stream. It's live streamed on YouTube. I'm watching near the end. I hear hooting and hollering. Beyonce comes in. You'd think Queen Elizabeth got resurrected, like the way people were screaming, going nuts. So she was one of the co-chairs. It was the first time in 10 years, actually, that she was there. She wore like a diamond skeleton kind of thing, I would describe it as. She walked the carpet with Blue Ivy, her daughter, and Jay-Z. So she was really emotional doing it with Blue Ivy, her daughter, The live stream's ready to end. I was getting ready for bed. I was brushing my teeth. I'm going to do one last scroll on Instagram. Then I see Rihanna, who's like the GOAT. She's like the gold standard of the Met Gala. She was fashionably late after the carpet like shut down publicly.
2: They're
1: pretty
2: rolling
1: much.
2: The carpet up?
1: Yeah, like she got there. So she got there. She was wearing some crazy things she always does. It was a good time. Like you said, we'll have a video up in a little bit with some of the looks. But there was some protest, though. It wasn't without controversy.
2: Okay.
1: Over the past couple of years, it's gotten more controversial just because it's very
2: all the eyes
1: Hunger
2: on it.
1: Games kind of thing. Like these rich people are doing this glamorous thing. So there's always co-chairs. Beyonce was one. And then Jeff Bezos and his wife, Lauren Sanchez, were the co-chairs, which obviously a lot of people have their issues with them. So before the Met Gala started, there were protesters that were putting bottles of what looked like fake pee all over the art gallery to protest. Apparently there's allegations that there's always co-chairs. Beyonce was one, and then Jeff Bezos and his wife Lauren Sanchez were the co-chairs, which obviously a lot of people have their issues with them. So before the Met Gala started, there were protesters that were putting bottles of what looked like fake pee all over the art gallery to protest. Apparently, there's allegations that Amazon forces their workers to pee in bottles. So

0: protesting.
1: And peed right on the carpet? They rubbed his nose in it?
0: Bad Jeff Bezos. Bad Jeff Bezos. Wow. So yeah, it wasn't without controversy, but yeah, it's always a big thing.
1: Who knew? I always wonder, like, what happens once they get inside? Do they just leave out the back door and get in the cars
0: and go home? Well,
1: that's the
0: thing. It's very private. Like, you are, us peons are not allowed inside. We're only allowed to live stream on the carpet. Like, there's musicians. Sabrina Carpenter performed. Ariana Grande performed a few years ago. Us fans still have not seen the footage. Like, clips here and there, but it's very...
1: I don't think anything happens. I'm going to tell you right now, I bet you they get it back in their car. They tell the car to circle around. They go at the back door. Because in those outfits, they're not sitting around watching performances.
0: We don't have time to get into it, but I did read an whole article about how they go to the washroom. Speaking of urine, how they go to the washroom in it, and they have like dedicated assistants, and the Met Gala has assistants all over, right, that they kind of hire, but the celebrities use people they know and trust. And one celebrity said it took almost an hour one time to go to the bathroom. Kim Kardashian's had to use like ice buckets and had to wear like can't go to the bathroom because they're so extravagant, these outfits and
1: I'm
0: stuff.
1: I'm telling my driver, meet me in the back.
0: Circle
1: I'll be
0: back
1: there in half an hour.
0: McDonald's, yeah.
1: I'm getting out of here in this silly outfit I'm wearing. Keep it on our social media this morning. We'll have a look at some of the looks from last night. We'll get to Florida or Bust. It's all the way after 6:30.
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4: It's Alana. This is what you need to know from cknewstoday.ca. A new federal loan program aimed at helping Canadian manufacturers deal with U.S. tariffs is getting mixed reviews from companies in Chatham-Kent. The Government of Canada announced $1.5 billion in support yesterday. Dashcore Aluminum says improved access to financing may help with short-term pressure, but won't solve long-term competitiveness issues caused by tariffs. Meanwhile, Maple Industries says the steel sector is not looking for bailouts, but for new opportunities and policy action. For the third week in a row, police will be conducting training exercises in Chatham. Again, that'll come with increased police presence at the former St. Ursula's School on LaCroix Street, and realistic sound effects may be heard by nearby residents during the exercises. The training goes today until Thursday. And the number of candidates in the upcoming municipal election this fall is growing in CK. 10 people have officially filed their paperwork to run for council. That includes Steve Kenny, who's running in Ward 7, a new ward that covers Northeast Chatham. The former pay equity specialist says his decades of experience working with municipal administrations would help him collaborate and deliver results if elected. We'll head to the polls on October 26th. Carolina beat the Flyers 3-2. Golden Knights beat Anaheim 3-1. Jays lost 5-1 to the Rays. Tigers lost 5-4 to the Red Sox. The second round of the NBA playoffs opened with the Knicks beating the 76ers 137-98, while Minnesota got by San Antonio 104-102. And a press conference has been scheduled for tomorrow, where the PWHL is expected to announce a franchise for Detroit. A cloudy day with a chance of rain, high of 16. More showers possible tonight, low going down to 6. Then tomorrow, same thing, chance of rain with a high of 13. 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
1: 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Was this nonsense cooked up in the sweaty swamps of Florida? Or did it somehow happen somewhere even weirder? Welcome to Florida or Bust.
2: Here we go, Atlanta. You need to tell me, do these stories happen in Florida or somewhere else? Real simple. Florida or Bust. Here's the first headline. Man uses last phone call to call family on a shoe before public intoxication arrest.
3: Huh. Okay. All right.
2: Man uses last phone call to call family on a shoe before public intoxication arrest. Florida or Bust?
3: Sounds like Florida.
2: You think so?
3: Yeah.
2: You are absolutely... Yes, you are right. Yes, man in Florida arrested for public intoxication. While speaking with the police, he was asked to contact a family member. He's like, not a problem, officer. And he grabbed his shoe and began talking into it as if it were a cell phone. Dead giveaway, bud! And he was caught. Man, pretty obvious. So the cop tries to get you, eh? Why don't you call your family?
3: Yeah.
2: You grab your shoe, they got you. Hook, line, and sinker. Headline, an ex-Chick-fil-A employee's bizarre mac and cheese scheme was exposed. So an ex-Chick-fil-A employee's bizarre mac and cheese scheme was exposed. And I'll go over it with you here. Float or bust?
3: Bust.
2: Bust is right. Yeah, back to back, Atlanta. 23-year-old Chick-fil-A employee in Texas has been arrested after a really bizarre scheme involving mac and cheese that he executed back in November. So he was seen on security footage sneaking behind the counter, ringing up around 800 mac and cheese tray orders, and then refunding them to his personal card for about $80,000. Wow.
3: Huh.
2: Chick-fil-A always back. Somehow he pulled this off. He was in street clothes. He just kind of slipped around the counter, punched it in, ba-doop-ba-doop, and he walked away with $80,000. He almost got away with it.
3: So close. What got too greedy. How do you think of that?
2: Yeah. Where do you come up with that? He almost got away with it. All right. This one is disturbing, and the headline is very uncomfortable. A woman was arrested after feces-ing everything. A woman was arrested after feces-ing on everything. Does that make sense?
3: Fecesing.
2: Fecesing. She's pooping on everything, okay?
3: Okay, okay.
2: Woman is arrested after fecesing on everything. That's the headline. Florida bust.
3: Bust.
2: Yeah, yeah. That's Florida. That screams of Florida. A woman named Alexis was arrested last week. She was linked to multiple instances of defecating. Local homeowners reported seeing human, you know what, on vehicles, mailboxes, community, food pantries, and private yards all over the neighborhood. And they figured out that it was her. She was caught on security cameras, and they even witnessed her popping a squat in some yards, including her own. It's not really clear why she was doing it, and, well, she's from Florida. That's really
3: Florida feces, yeah.
2: All you need to say right there. All right, last story here. Florida bust. You're 2-1. A woman was convicted of using bees as a weapon. A woman was convicted of using bees as a weapon.
3: Bust.
2: Bust is right, yep. 75% today. Back in 2022, cops in Massachusetts were evicting a guy from a $1.5 million home, and in the middle of it, a woman in her 50s showed up and unleashed thousands of bees on them. She was there protesting the eviction. She pulled up with some hives in the back of her SUV, tipped them over to try to sick them on the cops. A few officers did get stung. She was even being arrested. She was wearing her beekeeping gear. So her trial just went to court this month, and she's being convicted on 6 charges. And it sounds like she's going to be spending some time in jail.
3: Mm.
2: I didn't know you could sick bees.
3: Yeah, I know. Yeah. They must be well-trained.
2: That's a real sting operation, right?
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2: CKSY weather. We have showers and thunderstorms in the forecast for the day. Today, just cloudy right now. Highs of 16 for the day. Rain overnight tonight down to 6. 13 tomorrow with sun, cloud, and rain. And Thursday doesn't look too bad. Right now, 15 with Ray. And where is my husband on CKSY?

0: funny, relatable, and good-looking, if you're into that. 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
1: Alana's got an old news movie review to file coming up after 7 o'clock. That means our movie guru, Rob Bellamy, is in our studio here this morning. Good morning, Rob.
2: How are you? Good morning. How are you?
1: Rob, also, we allow him, despite us being in control of your career, you also handle the CK Expo, amongst other things.
2: I can't tell you how much I appreciate you guys letting me do that.
1: I know. Part of the contract, we release you
2: for a couple weeks. I get out of my cage. It's fun.
1: So it was last weekend, I guess the weekend before last, and it was a huge success this year.
2: It was. Yeah. Yes. I haven't got the exact numbers yet. We're still crunching tickets and stuff, but it does look like the attendance was higher.
1: Yeah.
2: And our goal was to hit $11,000 for the Boys and Girls Club.
1: Yep.
2: And I'm 99.9% sure we got
1: good
2: that.
1: Good for you guys.
2: Might even have a bit more.
1: That's really awesome. That is really awesome. I'm already looking forward to next year.
2: I've already booked two people and a vehicle.
1: Really?
3: Wow.
1: Never ends for you, does it?
2: No, it does not.
1: But so CK Expo 2027.
2: Yes.
1: You've got dates booked. You're all ready to go already.
2: I am.
1: You know, I was telling Alana, I was out that afternoon. I was at Sons of Kent, and people were wandering in from outside of Chatham Kent. They were coming down. They said, we wanted to get out. We wanted to see CK Expo, and we wanted to check out the brewery. So, like, the work you're doing is bringing people and eyes to CK.
2: On Instagram, somebody from Detroit brought his son over to meet an artist that they were a big fan of.
1: Wow. Good for you, man.
2: So it was fun.
1: Good for you. Looking forward to it. So that's pretty neat. I'm good. Good to see that the work we allow you to do is really taking off.
2: I'm going back to the cage now.
3: Back in.
1: Alana, what's the movie you're doing today?
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3: You'll never know. My poker face.
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17: It's Alana. 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Federal support meant to help Canadian steel and aluminum companies deal with U.S. tariffs is falling short for some Chatham, Kent manufacturers. Ottawa announced a $1.5 billion package yesterday. Dashcore Aluminum calls the loans a positive step, but says other challenges are still there, while Maple Industries say they need meaningful trade measures and growth opportunities. More police training exercises happening in Chatham this week. You might notice increased police presence at the former St. Ursula School on LaCroix Street over the next 3 days, and some of the training could come with realistic sound effects. And there are now 10 candidates running for CK Council. That includes Steve Kenny, a former pay equity and job evaluation specialist who's running in Ward 7, one of the three newly formed wards covering Chatham. He says his main priority as a councillor would be to drive more economic development across the municipality. Carolina beat the Flyers 3-2. Golden Knights beat Anaheim 3-1. Jays lost 5-1 to the Rays. Tigers lost 5-4 to the Red Sox. The second round of the NBA playoffs opened with the Knicks beating the 76ers 137-98, while Minnesota got by San Antonio 104-102. And a press conference has been set for tomorrow, where the PWHL is expected to announce a franchise for Detroit. Cloudy with a chance of showers today, high of 16. Could see more rain tonight, low of 6. And again tomorrow, chance of showers, high of 13. For more on these and other stories, you can visit cknewstoday.ca.
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2: Welcome to our studio, Rob the Movie Guru, who is in with us this morning because Alana's got another old news movie review to cover. We go back for this one to 1993. All right, Rob, you watched it last night?
3: I did.
2: All right, Alana actually got ahead of this one. You watched it over the weekend.
4: On Sunday, yes.
2: Okay. Oh, well.
4: Look at me go.
2: Okay, give us the movie. I want to give my initial reactions to your... Uh-huh. What movie is it?
4: Dazed and Confused.
2: Okay. She hates it, Rob. I can tell her.
4: No, I didn't say that.
2: You've got the sassy face on.
4: No.
2: I've worked with you long enough to know when you're not happy.
4: Okay. 1993. I will say something about it bothered me right off the bat, but that's my own issue. I got to go on a side tangent, too. Does anyone else? I find the volume level so low on streaming. It was driving me nuts. Is this a thing, Rob?
3: I've seen certain programs, yes. And then other programs, it's really high.
4: Oh, my God. It was at like 70. And I was like,
2: where were you watching this?
4: So then I go on a whole Reddit thread. Netflix.
2: Okay.
4: I go on a whole Reddit thread of why is streaming volume so low? I couldn't hear anything. Anyways, okay, I digress.
2: All right. After
4: we got that all out of the way, this is all in the first 2 minutes, we've got Dazed and Confused, which follows a group of Texas high school students on the last day of school, 1976. Their long night that follows. So it's like a one night kind of deal. One of those kind of deal rooms.
2: Yes, I gotcha.
4: It's just following their one night. Weaves together different storylines kind of thing. No real plot, just vibes. A bunch of teens just looking to party, cruise around, figure out who they are. They bounce to house parties. They got bush parties and whatnot. All those kind of fun things. Yeah, that's pretty much it.
2: She hates it.
4: No, I didn't say that.
2: All right, keep going then.
4: Okay, well, I'm gonna give my review, my rating, and then...
2: You'll break
4: why.
2: It down. All right.
4: Okay, I'm going to give it 7.5 glasses of rosé needed out of 10.
2: Yeah, had to get hammered to watch
4: Listen,
2: it.
4: Listen, I just don't really care. Like, been there, done that. Maybe I would have liked this probably when I was like 21 and I thought this was the vibe I was giving. Like, I'd watch this and I could picture me watching this in a guy's basement. He's got a Bob Marley tapestry, no headboard. I had a crush on him and we're watching it because I'm like, yeah, this is funny. But that was when I was 20. At this, my big age.
2: Yeah,
4: I'm just not interested.
2: And matured,
4: I don't need to, like, it's just, I'm like, hey, yeah, cool, like, fun for them, whatever. I gotta go to bed. It's 8 p.m. Not my thing. It didn't resonate with me. It's like a 70s version of Superbad, if I had to say. Am I right?
3: It kind of is.
4: You know, right? Like that kind of thing. Like a normal weekend high school experience. People in a small town in the 70s. Now, it's not that I hated it. It's no disrespect. I could see why it meant a lot to people. I could see getting it and like liking it. It didn't do much for me. And I could get why if it resonates for you, it resonates for you. It did not resonate for me. I was bored to tears. But I think this is an example of some things in life you can respect. I don't gotta like it. I can respect it, but I don't gotta like it. So yeah, pretty much that. And it also gave me, allow me to introduce you guys to a new term.
2: Oh, good. Here we go.
4: Heareth. Which is a profound emotional experience, also called ambiguous grief, representing the yearning for a dream, potential, or life that never materialized. Nostalgia and a feeling of missing something you never had. I felt that because I'm like, oh, to be a teenager in the 70s, just cruising in your Van Am or whatever, Can Am or whatever the car is.
3: She'd be missing the time she just wasted on the film.
2: Yeah.
4: No, I'm like, what a life. Like, this is probably 100% verbatim what my dad, his high school life was like. I'm like, man.
2: You couldn't even respect that.
4: They're trying to get Aerosmith tickets, and that's the only issue, and they're like, cool.
2: This is Alana's old news movie review, where she reviews movies she should have watched a long time ago. 1993's Dazed and Confused, which we found out Rob had never even seen until we sent him home with homework.
3: No.
4: So this is fascinating. I'm curious your takes.
3: It is a little slow.
4: Yeah, I mean, it's just whatever.
2: You hated it too.
3: No, I didn't hate it. Like I said, I like those journey films, and that's literally what this was, because for the first half of the film, you don't have any rhyme or reason of why you're watching it.
2: I feel like Rob, though, being such a movie guru, we can give him any film and he'll go.
4: He can.
2: I found I liked the score of the film.
4: Yeah, he can see the intricacies that make it at least like a popular, well-regarded movie. Yeah.
3: Okay, yeah, I can actually for this one. So,
4: yeah.
3: Yes.
4: Yeah, well, same. Yeah. That's what I said. I can respect it. I can see why people would resonate with it. I just didn't.
2: On a normal person scale, she gave it a 2.5 out of 10. On Atlanta scale, 7.5 glasses of rosé just to get through. Dazed and Confused from 1993. Wow.
3: Yep.
2: I thought we were cleansing your palate with something easy and simple.
4: Is that what this was supposed to be?
2: Yeah.
4: I'm cleansed. Consider me cleansed.
2: She's hated the last 3 months of old news movie reviews.
4: Yeah.
2: Okay.
4: No, there's been some. I liked Steel Magnolias. What?
2: All right. That's a, okay, win. Win for Steel Magnolias.
4: Win's a win.
2: All right. We got to think of what we're doing next.
3: Yeah.
2: Okay. We're going to do it in 3 weeks, okay? We're going to give you a 3-week window this time for the next old news movie review. Give us an idea. Let's just go potpourri, okay?
3: Okay.
2: We need something to cleanse her movie reviews, okay? What should she review? A movie that she should have watched a long, long time ago. We'll take your suggestions right now at 519-354-8684. Rob, as always, will have the final say. And then you'll go home and do some homework.
4: Okay.
2: Okay. Old news movie review for Dazed and Confused. Give us your rating again.
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2: CKSY weather, showers and a thunderstorm in the forecast for the day today. So far, just cloudy. We'll see highs up to 16. Overnight, some rain. Tomorrow, some rain. And then we get back to some sunshine in time for Thursday. 15 right now in Chatham, Kent, with Rihanna on CKSY.

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2: Rob, the movie guru, is in studio here this morning. Alana just did an old news movie review for a movie she should have watched a long, long time ago. It was 1993's Dazed and Confused, and another movie that she did not like.
3: Yeah, I was going to say, or not, by the rating.
4: I know, she had to be a negative Nancy, stick-in-the-mud hater.
2: You had to be dazed and confused to get through it, though.
4: Yeah, maybe that was the problem.
2: Yeah.
3: Even with Ben?
4: Ben who?
3: Ben Affleck. He was in it.
4: Oh, I didn't even know. Okay, yeah, he was in it. So dazed and confused.
2: Wait a minute, Rob. I remember did that. You watch the movie, Alana?
4: I swear I did. I was bored, so I was distracted, but I did.
3: I remember that was the only good thing about Armageddon. So
4: okay, then I think I'll notch an extra 0.5 for Ben's face.
2: She gave it a 2.5 out of 10. She did not love it. So this is the segment where Alana watches movies she should have watched a long, long time ago. So we had some suggestions. We said we want to cleanse the palate. We got to find something because we don't want her to be a negative Nancy. We want to have something that she actually likes at some point. So, Rob, I have taken 3 of them. Okay, you're the ultimate decider.
4: I'm excited. I feel like this is going to be a good vibe.
2: Okay, so one of these 3 will be her next old news movie. Review, okay? Fly Away Home.
4: Yes.
2: Free Willy. Or Air Bud.
3: Okay. Oh, my.
2: I know. Deep cinematic masterpieces.
4: No, I'm so excited. Mm.
2: Fly Away Home is the goose movie, right?
4: Yeah.
2: Free Willy is all about the whale.
4: Oh, my God.
2: And Air Bud is about the basketball playing dog. So something that Alana can understand.
4: And you know I'm going to have glowing reviews.
2: She'll probably just watch all 3 of them.
3: Probably.
2: So, Rob, I know this is beneath you and your movie guru-ness, but you have to choose one of these 3 that she has to watch.
4: Oh, that's tough. I do want to watch more.
2: Hey, you're out of this now. You wait.
4: Come on, Rob. Don't let me down.
3: Let's go with Air Bud.
2: Air Bud.
3: Yes.
2: Oh, this should be a good one. All right, so that'll be the next old news movie review. Will be an Air Bud. You can choose because the Air Bud,
4: the cinematic universe, yes,
2: the whole universe of Air Bud. You can choose what you want.
4: How many Air Buds are there?
3: Oh, there's a lot.
4: Oh, come on, Rob, don't let me down.
3: Let's go with Air Bud.
2: Air Bud.
3: Yes.
2: Oh, this should be a good one. All right, so that'll be the next old news movie review. Will be an Air Bud. You can choose because the Air Bud,
4: the cinematic universe, yes,
2: the whole universe of Air Bud. You can choose what you want.
4: How many Air Buds are there?
3: Oh, there's a

0: Returns. There's Air Bud World Pup. There's Air Bud Golden Receiver. There's Air Bud Spikes Back. There's Air Bud Seventh Inning Fetch. Okay.
1: So, talented dog.
0: Yeah.
2: Then there's the aftermarket. It's MVP.
0: Oh,
2: most valuable primate.
1: Oh.
2: And it's the same series with a monkey.
1: Oh, wow. Okay.
0: You stick with the dog movie, okay? You choose one of those ones. All right, so that'll be the next old news movie review that Alana will review, okay?
1: Thank God.
0: If she comes back and hates this, we give up. I'm done.
2: Yep, yep.
0: Like, if you don't like the dog movie, I don't know what else we can do. We'll get to news coming up here in just a few minutes. Then we want to talk about, speaking of old school, we're going to talk about some old school hobbies at 740.
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0: aimed at helping Canadian manufacturers deal with U.S. tariffs is getting mixed reviews from companies in Chatham-Kent. The Government of Canada announced $1.5 billion in support yesterday. Dashcore Aluminum says improved access to financing may help with short-term pressure, but won't solve long-term competitiveness issues caused by tariffs. Meanwhile, Maple Industries says the steel sector is not looking for bailouts, but for new opportunities and policy action. For the third week in a row, police will be conducting training exercises in Chatham. Again, that'll come with increased police presence at the former St. Ursula's School on LaCroix Street, and realistic sound effects may be heard by nearby residents during the exercises. The training goes today until Thursday. And the number of candidates in the upcoming municipal election this fall is growing in CK. 10 people have officially filed their paperwork to run for council. That includes Steve Kenny, who's running in Ward 7, a new ward that covers Northeast Chatham. The former pay equity specialist says his decades of experience working with municipal administrations would help him collaborate and deliver results if elected. We'll head to the polls on October 26th. Carolina beat the Flyers 3-2. Golden Knights beat Anaheim 3-1. Jays lost 5-1 to the Rays. Tigers lost 5-4 to the Red Sox. The second round of the NBA playoffs opened with the Knicks beating the 76ers 137-98, while Minnesota got by San Antonio 104-102. And a press conference has been scheduled for tomorrow, where the PWHL is expected to announce a franchise for Detroit. A cloudy day with a chance of rain, high of 16. More showers possible tonight, low going down to 6. Then tomorrow, same thing, chance of rain with a high of 13. For more on these and other stories, head to cknewstoday.ca.
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1: I want to talk about old school like habits or hobbies you might have, because apparently there's a rise in old school hobbies right now. Nonacore, it's called, where people are going back to the basics with their pastime. So they're known as granny, analog, or old school hobbies. Things like sourdough bread, making bread,
2: sewing
1: clothes, planting a garden, board games, embroidery, those kind of things. Like those kind of old school hobbies that kind of went away for a little, but now they're coming back.
2: All right, 519-354-8684. Let's open this up to the text lines this morning. What is the old school hobby you're into right now?
1: Yeah.
2: Okay.
1: They say there's a couple of reasons why. Like, people are kind of wanting that departure from the digital world, so it's allowing them to connect with people more, human interaction. The rising cost of living, people are kind of just making use of what they have and reclaiming activities that used to be expected of us. The impact on mental health. And they say a lot of age groups right now, we're at the age where like our grandparents are passing away or whatever, so they're going to clean out their house, their attic, their finding these things, and it's kind of helping them connect to them in that way.
2: Yeah, gotcha.
1: And getting the interest in it through that. So the old school hobbies.
2: Yeah, I'm trying to think. I don't really have any.
1: I don't really have any hobbies. I have habits. I don't have any hobbies. But I have a lot of like habits that I think are very old school.
2: Okay. Give me some examples. 519-354-8684. What old school hobbies are you into?
1: Okay.
2: Let me see what you're thinking here.
1: I feed the ducks. I hate when I go out for a walk. I'm like, darn, I forgot my bread bag.
2: But I don't think you're supposed to feed ducks bread.
1: You don't. I don't feed them bread, Chris. I feed them veggies.
2: Oh.
1: I use an old bread bag.
2: Of course, Vegan does. Really?
1: Because that's what they like grapes a lot. That's what they told me. grapes. I don't feed them bread. Oh. So I love sitting there and I'm feeding the ducks. And speaking of sitting, I really enjoy like a nice sit. Like, I feel like my grandparents were always just sitting, and I enjoy a nice sit now. Like, when I get up in the morning, nothing on the TV, I open the blinds, I make a tea, and I just sit there, and I look out the window. Old school hobby. Old school people love just looking out the window, and that's what I do. I just watch the traffic.
2: Watching.
1: Yeah. What else do I like to do? I think just getting home and putting my slippers on right away. I recently got into slippers. I was never a slippers girl.
2: No.
1: I was always barefoot. I got Christmas slippers over the holidays. I love slippers now. Like, I really like my slippers.
2: Wow, you're aging before my eyes here. What happened to the bar star, Alana, that I used to know?
1: I know.
2: Wow. Okay. You know what? I was thinking, it wasn't me, but when the Blue Jays were in the playoffs last year, a lot of people were posting about knitting because it calmed them while they were watching the games. Mm. Men and women were knitting, and it would just keep them, you know, focused and hands busy while watching the Blue Jays in the playoffs. So that's an old school hobby.
1: Yeah, stuff like that.
2: You know what I think I could get back into? And I used to do this as a kid, was the hook rugs. You know those?
1: Oh, okay.
2: Like, it was like a, I don't know, like a 2x6 or whatever it was, little rug. And you had little colors of like yarn. And you'd hook them through with the hook, and then you'd pull it back through, and you'd tie it up.
1: Yeah,
2: like, I used
1: fun.
2: To do that all the time. I think I could get back into that.
1: See, yeah, I want to be into those things, but I'm not good at them. Like, Michael has a habit more than a hobby, but he says, I have my dad chair that no one's allowed to sit in.
2: Oh, me too, Mike, yeah.
1: Oh, yeah.
2: Oh, yeah, nobody sits in that chair. Selena says crocheting, and Carrie says canning and pickling.
1: That'd be fun, canning
2: and
1: pickles.
2: Okay, so old school hobbies or habits that you are into, because they're making a return.
1: Yeah, we're loving them.
2: What have you got for us? 519-354-8684.
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2: CKSY weather, showers and thunderstorms in the forecast for the day today, and a high of 16. We had some overnight. We'll see some again here soon. More rain tonight, rain tomorrow, and then we get to some sunshine for Thursday. Right now, 15 in Chatham-Kent. No problems on the roads. Everything is good. Anything going on anytime at 519-354-8684. Looking for your old school hobbies or habits that you're up to right now. Here's Miley Cyrus. Hey.

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1: Alana was just telling us that old school habits and hobbies are coming back in. We don't...
2: Memorizing them.
1: Yeah. We don't want to be all caught up in the digital world. We want to separate ourselves a little bit and go back to some of those old school things that we're getting our moms and dads and grandmas and grandpas entertained back in the day. And Alana had, you're feeding the ducks. What else are you
2: doing? I like
1: doing?
2: Ducks. I like having a sit, you know. I like just sitting with my cup of tea and looking out the window. And I really, yeah, mine are not... hobbies. Me and you neither have hobbies, but these are my habits, I would call them. And I really like taking my shoes off at the door and going right into my slippers.
1: Alana also likes getting her hair done once a week and then wearing a plastic bag over it.
2: Yeah.
1: Sitting at home. You like that. That's your new thing. I like my chair. I have my chair. That's an old school habit. It's just my seat, my lazy boy, my thing. And I think I could get back into hook rugging. What, Alana? I no, think I'm I could be saying. A good hooker.
2: Words I never thought would come out of your mouth. No, I think that'd be great for you to try. I look forward to it.
1: Watching a ball game tonight, just hook rugging?
2: It does look very... And some people are so good at it. Like, I love when you see people doing the hook rugging, but they're not even looking at what they're doing because they're so good.
1: I think I could be a good hooker.
2: Okay, well, what should just hook test?
1: It. You know, go back to hooking like I used to.
2: A nice side gig for you.
1: All right, what are we getting here text-wise this morning?
2: All right, Nicholas says, I know it's not old school, but I'm 23, and I've recently started reading because I got so tired of... See, I'm reading
1: classic.
2: All these. I'm like, man, once again, I need a...
1: Reading is a classic. Yeah, sometimes you get sick of looking at the screen.
2: Yeah. Marie says, I love playing cribbage. It's an old style game. My grandparents used to play all the time. I learned how to play it about a year ago. Now myself, my boyfriend play it almost every weekend. Very interesting.
1: Cribbage, yeah.
2: Taya says, becoming an ingredient household. So baking bread and muffins, then buying them from the store. Yeah. Having the ingredients and baking it from scratch. Yep. Jessica sent some pictures too, and she said, my garden is 150 feet by 40 feet. So she can pressure can, pickle, freezing our own vegetables, baking. She's sewing. She's patching clothes. She's crocheting. She's knitting. She says she's the modern Susie homemaker.
1: That's not a garden. You live on a farm.
2: Yeah, she's got a whole...
1: Wow.
2: A whole whack of stuff there. Some peas, some corn. Jeez. Love it. Debbie says puzzles, which I know you have like puzzles household, right? But you do not like puzzles, right?
1: No.
2: I hate puzzles too.
1: Puzzles and board games. That's not... I stick to my hook rugging.
2: Yeah, you're very old school. And Katie says the porch geese. She feels like the porch geese is an old tradition elder started where you dress them up each season.
1: Yeah.
2: That seems like it would be up my alley. I don't have a porch, but I feel like I would...
1: You do not need somewhere else to shop for clothes.
2: I would love to. Oh, can you imagine? I would love to dress my porch geese up. Things I don't even get started in because I'm like, I don't even want to get started with that because next thing you know, I'm going to be going on and on about my porch geese outfit.
1: I don't know if I'm ready for you to be a porch geeser yet.
2: Not yet.
1: No, just stick with your slippers and just sitting.
2: Wait, I kind of want to.
1: No. I already got to hear about your outfits constantly. What do you think about my vibe today? And I got to look at your geese pictures? No, you're not there yet. Give it about 10 more years.
2: Okay.
1: All right. Thanks for your hobbies and habits. A bunch of old seniors here hanging out today.
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2: 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Ottawa announced a $1.5 billion package yesterday. Dashcore Aluminum calls the loans a positive step, but says other challenges are still there, while Maple Industries say they need meaningful trade measures and growth opportunities. More police training exercises happening in Chatham this week. You might notice increased police presence at the former St. Ursula School on LaCroix Street over the next 3 days, and some of the training could come with realistic sound effects. And there are now 10 candidates running for CK Council. That includes Steve Kenny, a former pay equity and job evaluation specialist who's running in Ward 7, one of the three newly formed wards covering Chatham. He says his main priority as a councillor would be to drive more economic development across the municipality. Carolina beat the Flyers 3-2. Golden Knights beat Anaheim 3-1. Jays lost 5-1 to the Rays. Tigers lost 5-4 to the Red Sox. The second round of the NBA playoffs opened with the Knicks beating the 76ers 137-98, while Minnesota got by San Antonio 104-102. And a press conference has been set for tomorrow, where the PWHL is expected to announce a franchise for Detroit. Cloudy with a chance of showers today, high of 16. Could see more rain tonight, low of 6. And again tomorrow, chance of showers, high of 13. For more on these and other stories, you can visit cknewstoday.ca.
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1: Let me ask you one more question.
0: Time for the big brains to go to work. It's the water cooler question of the day.
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3: All right, what's your guess this morning? Hello?
4: Eat.
3: No, not the answer. Keep trying. Hello, CKSY.
5: Look in the mirror.
3: Look in the mirror is not the answer. Hello, what's your guess?
4: Light a candle or fragrance.
6: There you go.
3: Yeah. It's kind of like what Alana does in the station bathroom.
2: You gotta.
3: It happens. I'm telling you. Who is this?
4: It's Kathy.
3: I thought it was Kathy. How you doing today?
4: Yep. I'm doing great. Thank you.
3: Where's your card game of choice today?
4: No, it was yesterday. But I won, so that's good.
3: Kathy. Not that the CRA needs to know that, though, right?
4: No.
3: Kathy, you've got yourself a pizza from Paisanos. You know the deal, okay? So come grab it, all right?
4: All right, thanks, Kathy. Have a great day.
3: I think we figured we'd get that one pretty early today.
2: Yeah, you gotta light the candle before.
3: Yeah.
2: I have a nice vanilla macaron candle that I light. Macaron?
3: Is that what it is?
2: I don't know. You know, vanilla something.
3: You should probably light one in here some days.
2: It'd be lovely.
3: Why don't you?
2: I don't know. Because you're so sensitive to scents.
3: Well, because you come in here stinking sometimes.
2: I do.
3: You stink up the studio.
2: Not me, it's my food.
3: Oh, yeah. That's what you need. If you're going to eat what you eat in here, you light a candle, okay?
2: Okay,
3: just
2: deal.
3: Like you do in the bathroom, okay?
2: Okay.
3: That's the rule. Kathy's a winner. Today's water cooler question of the day.
2: A third of people light a candle before people come over.
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8: CKSY weather. We've got some showers and thunderstorms in that forecast. So far, not looking too bad. That'll change, though. Rain overnight tonight drops down to 6. Tomorrow, more rain. We'll see some sunshine late in the day. And then Thursday, not too bad. 14 is the expected high. Currently, it is 15 with some sun in Chatham, Kent. And Flo Rida and Sia on CKSY.
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3: There's a new flavor, the flavor du jour, that's making waves. Every summer, I feel like there's a new flavor that seems to take over. Everything's this kind of flavor. Right now, we're in the ube moment.
4: The ube.
3: Ube movement. It's a vibrant purple yam native to the Philippines. It's the latest food trend. So it's a staple in Filipino desserts, but ube is now increasingly appearing on the menus of North American cafes. So it's kind of similar to a sweet potato, but it's purple in color, so people like the aesthetic purple hue that it gives off. Last year, more than $3 million worth of ube was exported from Asia. That's a 20% jump over 2024, so I can imagine what it's going to be like this year, because I know Starbucks got ube. I see President's Choice has ube cheesecakes.
4: Ube.
3: Every year.
4: How do I spell ube?
3: U-B-E. It's very simple to spell. Ube, ube. Now I'm saying around ube. So like matcha was a big thing last year. Everything was matcha. You're still stuck on the yuzu. You can move on to ube.
4: I'm 3 years behind.
3: You are. You're on yuzu, because I remember yuzu was big, and you're like, what's yuzu? And we had to explain and figure out. I didn't know what yuzu was either. Yuzu was huge, but now everyone, yuzu had its moment. It's done.
4: I'm still on the yuzu.
3: You're on the yuzu. You have to try ube. Starbucks has ube coconut refreshers or whatever. You should try that today.
4: I'm looking at this thing. The actual ube, the purple.
3: It's stunning.
4: That looks ugly. The purple yam looks.
3: You think it's ugly?
4: Yeah.
3: Wait a second.
4: The purple yam. The first picture that shows up is just like.
3: I'm shocked.
4: It looks
3: right
4: like
3: now.
4: A beet.
3: I mean, it's not worth arguing over a purple yam, but I think that's beautiful. I think that's like the queen of the. Are you kidding
4: really?
3: Me?
4: The,
3: if you're
4: the
3: a purple
4: ice cream,
3: yam, you're like, I'm better looking than those yellow sweet potato. I'm purple, for goodness sake.
4: Oh, yeah, you're comparing it yam to yam.
3: What's more? Well, it's no pineapple or dragon fruit, but I think she's a stunning girl.
4: No, I'm comparing yam to yuzu. I'm looking at
3: what
4: the
3: is
4: yuzu.
3: Unity? I still don't know what a yuzu is.
4: Yuzus are beautiful.
3: Are they? Wait.
4: Yuzu don't know anything about ube.
3: Yuzu's a lemon. Yuzu wishes.
4: Geez, you.
3: Nah, yuzu's a whole different thing. Yuzu's okay. Okay. Yuzu has been coasting. It's got to make way for you.
4: No, don't even. You take that back.
3: But everyone loves. So it's sweet, nutty, vanilla-like flavor. I want to try to cook one. I've always heard they're really good.
4: You want to try to cook one?
3: Because you eat them. I heard they're like super foods. I hear a lot of stuff. Yuzu's okay. Yuzu has been coasting. It's got to make way for you.
4: No, don't even. You take that back.
3: But everyone loves. So it's sweet, nutty, vanilla-like flavor. I want to try to cook one. I've always heard they're really good.
4: You want to try to cook one?
3: Because you eat them. I heard they're super foods. I hear a lot of stuff.

0: Ube and Yuzu going at it. You know what else I heard?
1: Let me hear.
0: I was researching Yubu.
1: Ube?
0: I combined Yuzu and Ube. I was researching Ube, and I got on a whole Reddit thread that was very interesting about if we'll ever discover a new flavor.
1: I would love to just go through the podcast you're going through and like who you're hearing these things from. I'll tell you, though, when I searched Ube the first time, the way I spelled it, that's going to come back. IG's going to want to talk to me this morning.
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2: It's Alana. This is what you need to know from cknewstoday.ca. A new federal loan program aimed at helping Canadian manufacturers deal with U.S. tariffs is getting mixed reviews from companies in Chatham-Kent. The Government of Canada announced $1.5 billion in support yesterday. Dashcore Aluminum says improved access to financing may help with short-term pressure, but won't solve long-term competitiveness issues caused by tariffs. Meanwhile, Maple Industries says the steel sector is not looking for bailouts, but for new opportunities and policy action. For the third week in a row, police will be conducting training exercises in Chatham. Again, that'll come with increased police presence at the former St. Ursula's School on LaCroix Street, and realistic sound effects may be heard by nearby residents during the exercises. The training goes today until Thursday. And the number of candidates in the upcoming municipal election this fall is growing in CK. 10 people have officially filed their paperwork to run for council. That includes Steve Kenny, who's running in Ward 7, a new ward that covers Northeast Chatham. The former pay equity specialist says his decades of experience working with municipal administrations would help him collaborate and deliver results if elected. We'll head to the polls on October 26th. Carolina beat the Flyers 3-2. Golden Knights beat Anaheim 3-1. Jays lost 5-1 to the Rays. Tigers lost 5-4 to the Red Sox. The second round of the NBA playoffs opened with the Knicks beating the 76ers 137-98, while Minnesota got by San Antonio 104-102. And a press conference has been scheduled for tomorrow, where the PWHL is expected to announce a franchise for Detroit. A cloudy day with a chance of rain, high of 16. More showers possible tonight, low going down to 6. Then tomorrow, same thing, chance of rain with a high of 13. For more on these and other stories, head to cknewstoday.ca.
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1: Think about this for a minute. You win a lottery. You win the Lotto Max.
2: Hey.
1: Do you want everyone to know Alana Wills won, or would you like them just to leave your last name out?
2: I guess depends how much. If I win enough, if I win 80 million, I don't care. Tell everyone. You
1: tell the world?
2: Yeah.
1: You don't care?
2: Sure. If I win like 100,000, then that's kind of like, I'm still working, but you know, I got a little extra money. It's a little awkward. What do you think? What are you asking?
1: Well, I would change my first name and everything.
2: Would you?
1: Yeah, I'd go undercover.
2: Okay.
1: This is new. I'm bringing this up because the OLG has announced the last names of lottery winners will no longer be included in the news releases. So we get releases all the time. Mm-hmm. And this is how you know, you hear about it or you see about it. We posted on CK News Today. So from now on, the news releases will not have the last names. And it's the effort to protect the privacy of those who win big. But this is the thing. Full names will still be publicly disclosed on its website. So if you still want to dig around, you're going to be able to find that Alana Wills won.
2: Well, that is weird. What's the point even then?
1: Yeah,
2: it was always weird to me that they put the full names. Because if you're anything like me, as soon as I see anyone in any kind of news release, I'm on Facebook.
1: That's
2: Googling
1: exactly,
2: first and last
1: yeah.
2: name. I'm on their parents' page. I'm everywhere.
1: I want to do some deep digging and see what their life was like before the 80 mil hit.
2: Oh, yeah. That's the best.
1: Yeah.
2: They're taking that away from us.
1: I went 80 mil. I'm gone. I'm not even on Facebook anymore.
2: Well, that's the thing. I got 80 mil. I don't care. Good. I hope you
1: disappear.
2: Know I got 80 mil.
1: So now what's happened? What happens now? So if you win the 80 mil, you go pick up your check. It would say Alana W. Okay, but the press release would still say Alana Wills. They are changing that. So there's still like it's still out there. If you want to dig hard enough, you'll be able to find who's who. But they're going to change that the way they do that process from here on in. They won't be releasing the full name.
2: See, and that also depends on like for me, like Alana W, the jig's up. People are going to know like how many Alana there's not many Alana W's, you know what I mean? You know, if you get your name's Todd Smith.
1: Yeah,
2: that's a little bit more. It could be any Todd Smith or whatever.
1: Okay, so just between you and I and whomever is listening right now, if you ever see a Cletus Winklebody win the 80 mil, just know it was me because we will never talk again.
2: Okay.
1: And I will sail off into the sunset.
2: All right, noted.
1: I'm going to a lawyer. This is how it'll go. I'll find out I won. I go to my financial advisor. I'm like, dude, figure this out. Number two, I go to the lawyer and then change my name legally to Cletus Winkle. What did I say? Winklebody.
2: Yeah.
1: Okay. I'm changing my name and I'm gone. You'll never see me and hear from me again.
2: Okay. I'll make sure of it.
1: I go get plastic surgery and a haircut.
2: Oh.
1: So when my picture is in the, in my big picture, the giant check.
2: Well, that's...
1: You'll never even know. You'll be like, is that Cletus? That's Cletus one.
2: That's the weird thing. Like, yeah, you're not releasing the name, but you got a big picture of him. Like, what? I don't think they're making much sense over there at the OLG.
1: Isn't it in the UK where they can dress up?
2: Yeah, so
1: China
2: there's been
1: or
2: pictures
1: somewhere?
2: Of
1: yeah.
2: some people wear masks when they have to get their photos.
1: Big buck teeth.
2: Yeah.
1: I got a hillbilly haircut. I'm Cletus.
2: No, I'd be looking as good as I can in that picture. Imagine
1: really?
2: Your ex goes on the front page and
1: no.
2: they see you looking like a 10 out of 10. You got an $80 million check in your
1: and
2: hand.
1: And they're reaching out.
2: That's Alana W, baby, and I'm not hiding it.
1: They're like, Alana, we spent all this time together. You owe me some money. No, nobody's got an ex named Cletus. I'm just gone into the sunset.
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1: CKSY weather. We got sunshine now, but we do have some rain coming into the forecast for the day. Today, showers, maybe a thunderstorm, a high of 16. Rain overnight tonight down to 6. Tomorrow, sun, cloud, and some rain. And Thursday doesn't look too bad so far. Right now in Chatham Kent, it is 15 with Taylor Swift. 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

0: funny, relatable, and good-looking, if you're into that. 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
1: And in this morning from the Family Service Kent office is Marjorie Crew to talk to the She always makes me so nervous,
2: Alana. Got him frazzled, Marjorie. Speechless.
1: Family Service Kent, Marjorie Crew, in to talk about the Tilbury Senior Fair. There we go.
3: Good morning, Chris and Alana. Thanks for having me.
1: How many years have you been doing this now?
3: Oh, you know what? I've been doing it since 2010, minus the COVID years.
1: Yep.
3: So, a long time. And it was going before that. So, I think this is number 17 or 18.
1: Wow. And it's on the calendar for a lot of seniors all over Chatham-Kent. They make it a day out. They come to the Ryder Hall out in Tilbury. And then, yeah, information, lunch, and some entertainment.
3: Everything. It's such a wide range of services and programs and community supports that are highlighted there through our vendors. You can find stuff on health and wellness, aging well at home, living independently and safely in our community, and actively. So there's everything. From we've got such a wide range of vendors there to offer information to families and seniors. Did I mention free?
1: No.
3: Free. Free draws, free lunch, free... A free day out.
1: Yeah.
2: So you mentioned it too. This is a great thing for families as well to come with the seniors for.
3: Absolutely. You know, sometimes you're helping mom age at home and you want to get her out and just learn about things. So come with your family. Come for your family. It's just a really good showcase of what's out there in our community to help you live well and independently in Chatham-Kent.
1: It's just a lot of information to take in. And so if you're a caretaker, this is great for you, and you can walk around and gather that information. And for, you know, mom, dad, grandma, grandpa, it's just great. It's a great day out.
3: It's a great day out. There's music and, you know, socializing, everything. So we work really hard to make sure that it's a fun day and that you have a good time while you're out there.
2: And I know you said it's free, but do you need like tickets or anything, or you pretty much just show up?
3: No tickets, just show up.
1: Anything else we need to know? What else is we need to pass along?
3: That it's free.
1: That it's free, yeah.
3: So there's all kinds of opportunities that you will learn about at that event.
1: 10 to 1. It's at the Tilbury Arena, Ryder Hall specifically, but you can't miss it. You show up, and you don't have to stay for the entire time, but obviously you want to have some lunch.
3: Did we say it's Thursday?
1: Is it Thursday?
3: It's this Thursday.
1: Did we say it was free?
3: We said it was okay, free. Yeah. Thursday, May 7th. Starts at 10 a.m. And come on in.
1: It's all in Tilbury this weekend with she makes me so nervous, Alana.
2: Marjorie, you're a fact.
1: She's the queens in studio.
3: Oh, for Pete.
1: Tilbury Senior Fair with Family Service Kent happening Thursday, 10 to 1 in Tilbury. Thanks, Marjorie.
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1: CKSY weather. We've got some rain in the forecast for the day today. So far looking decent, though. We could see a thunderstorm, a high today of 16. Rain will get back into their forecast tonight and into tomorrow before we see the sunshine late tomorrow afternoon into Thursday. Sunny and 15 right now.
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0: It's Chris and Alana. We'll head out just after the show this morning and go grab an OG pizza and head over to Ecole St. Marie. We're going to the JK class today. It's our class of the week. Let your teachers know they need to sign up at 943CKSY.com. They can win a pizza party for the entire classroom from OG Pizza, just like Ecole St. Marie is today. Daft Punk, Pharrell Williams are on CKSY.
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0: funny, relatable, and good-looking, if you're into that. 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
1: Can you believe it? The Barnstormers are playing their first preseason game today, an exhibition game in London. It gets underway just after 11 o'clock. Kind of a warm-up tonight, or I guess this morning. They have another one Friday at home, Tuesday next week at home, and they have another one against Kitchener next week. So they have a couple of preseason games, and it all starts for real next Friday night, the 15th of May, the first Barnstormer game of the third season of our Chatham-Kent Barnstormers. It's happening already.
2: Very exciting. I think, I'm going to be at the one on Friday. I'm off duty, though.
1: Oh,
2: I think I'm still going to go. And then Tuesday's the big kids game or whatever, the school game.
1: They're bringing a bunch of classes out for that. That should be a ton of fun. So, yeah, Barnstormers are getting ready. They've been practicing in Pancor here the last couple of days.
2: Oh, yeah?
1: Because it's an early part of the season, and the guys and the gals from Park and Rec will tell you that, like, you get on the fields too early, you cause a lot of damage on the ball fields.
2: Okay.
1: So try to keep it up throughout the season, right? Like, you mess it up this time of year, it's a pain in the you-know-what for the rest of the season. So they're going to start in Pancor, and they've been out there, which is, like, where I play slow pitch.
2: Wow, okay. Yeah. You're in good company.
1: I know.
2: Maybe some of that juju of these skilled young players will show up onto you guys.
1: Yeah, probably. I don't think they're hanging on the parking lot like we are afterwards. But no, so they've been doing it there, and then they'll be back at Fergie here once the field's all ready to go for the season. And then, yeah, we're rolling. We're into Barnstormer season. So
2: crazy.
1: First official game. So they're, like I said, go on Friday, go Tuesday morning. There's a game. But Friday next week, going into the long weekend, is the start of another Barnstormer season. CKBarnstormers.com. We'll hook up with Dom next week. We'll go back in the dugout every Tuesday morning.
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0: 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We'll look at that forecast. The exit poll is on the way, too. 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
1: 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Did you hear about this cruise again? Another cruise.
2: Oh, man. Sounds like a nightmare, yeah.
1: A rodent-borne illness is suspected of causing an outbreak aboard a cruise ship, killed three people, sickened others. And the World Health Organization has had to get involved, which is not something you want on a cruise.
2: No.
1: Remember the poop cruise, the whole Netflix? Like, cruises are just not for me. I don't see any want
2: to go on a cruise. I hear more about bad things than good, it sounds like.
1: And I guess people that go on cruises, they swear by it. But man, it's just another reason I don't want to go on a cruise. So today's exit poll is online right now. If you could choose one vacation, what are you picking? A cruise, an all-inclusive, cottage in the wilderness, a big city getaway. No, that's what you're picking. Backpacking in a faraway land, or just stay home.
2: Okay, yeah, big city getaway.
1: I'm going to call it cottage in the wilderness.
2: Okay, you're tough. Yeah. I'll give you credit. I feel like you appreciate each aspect of different one of those, but...
1: Yeah, a cruise just does not resonate with me. Like, an all-inclusive sounds fun. I'd love it. Like, I'm not going to turn it down. I don't mind getting to the big city. Backpacking seems like a lot of work. I just want to I want to chill. But the one that I'm just like, it turns me right off is a cruise.
2: Yeah.
1: I'm not going to pick that one.
2: Now they're stuck and they can't port because there's too contagious on the ship.
1: Ugh, what a wild story. If you could choose one vacation, what are you picking? It's your exit poll today online right now, 94.3CKSY.com.
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15: CKSY weather, showers and a thunderstorm off and on for the day today, high up to 16. Overnight tonight, some more rain down to 6. Sun, cloud, and rain expected tomorrow, 13. And then sunshine and 14 expected on Thursday. 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
1: It all makes sense now. Kay was on me last night talking about dinner tonight, before we had dinner last night. I couldn't understand what she was all about. And I was like, yeah, like we usually tackle one meal at a time. What are you focused on here? She wants to have tacos tonight. I never even put it together.
2: Yep.
1: Taco Tuesday on Cinco de Mayo. I never even thought about that. She was like, fun. We got to have tacos. We're having tacos. And I'm like, okay, like, can we figure out what we're having for dinner tonight? I now makes sense. Cinco de Mayo falling on a Taco Tuesday has happened before. It's nothing crazy, but it was right in the middle of the pandemic. May 5th, 2020 is when it last happened. It's the Battle of Puebla, which took place May 5th, 1862, 164 years ago. Mexico doesn't even really celebrate. It's not a big deal down there. Everywhere else is like, oh, yay, la cucaracha, and we do our thing. Also, though, salute to my Dutch family. It's Dutch Heritage Day in Canada. And this was an idea that was brought forward by our MP at the time, Dave Van Kesteren, who represented Chatham-Kent-Leamington 7 years ago. And it's meant to honor the sacrifices made by Canadian veterans who gave their lives fighting for the liberation of Holland, May 5th, 1945. So a couple of reasons to celebrate today. Dutch Heritage Day and Cinco de Mayo. So I will have tacos for dinner and hagelslag for lunch today. That's how I will celebrate. Yes, for sure. We got to head out of here. We're off to a class of the week delivery.
2: Wee wee.
1: 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We're hitting all of them today, aren't we?
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Jen and Kent's Best Music. Good morning. It's Amberly. A throwback from Destiny's Child on the way. Justin Bieber up next, too, after Alessia Cara on 94.3 CKSY.

surviving. Still time to enter mom for a $1,000 garden makeover for Mother's Day from Curl's Greenhouses in Bothwell. Just a heads up, Mother's Day is this weekend. We're going to pick our winner on Friday going into Mother's Day weekend at 94.3 CKSY.com.

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1: 94.3 CKSY, Chatham Kent's best music. It's Amberly. If you're on the dating scene, you know there are times you immediately know the other person is not a good fit for you, right? Other times it might take a bit longer before those red flags pop up. But there's this new list online. Women are sharing the moment they knew the man they were with was an idiot, which isn't the nicest word. I'm not a fan of that, but these are hilarious and kind of fitting with that. Someone said, in college, I came back from spring break with bangs. And this guy said, what did you do to your hair? And she's like, I got bangs. And he stood there in silence. He just realized that girls' hair doesn't just grow shorter in the front, like a genetic trait. This person said, my husband thought that women wear white when it's the time of their month because that's what they do in feminine hygiene product commercials. Someone said, my ex-boyfriend was concerned about having periodic night sweats, so we Googled it and then proceeded to tell me he has menopause. Maybe that's why he's an ex-boyfriend.
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1: CKSY weather: showers today with a high of 16. More rain expected tonight with a low of 6. A mix of sun and cloud tomorrow. A chance of showers in the morning and a high of 13 degrees.
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0: 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Good morning. It's Amberly. 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She is super sweet. 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
7: CKSY weather: showers today, a high of 17 with the temperature falling to 9 this afternoon. Periods of rain tonight, the temperature steady near 7. And tomorrow, periods of rain ending in the morning, then a mix of sun and cloud and a high of 13 degrees.
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If you're someone who enjoys weddings, there's this new service that could help you get an invite, even if you're a complete stranger. This is interesting. I'll tell you more about this service coming up in less than 10 minutes on CKSY.

0: 94.3 CKSY. Good morning. It's Amberly. If you are someone who enjoys weddings, there is this new service that could help you get an invite, even if you're a complete stranger, even if you don't know the couple. So it is called Not a Wedding Crasher, and it's a platform that connects couples who have extra wedding seats with guests, which allows random people to attend and help offset the cost of the wedding. So why is this a thing for couples? There are some advantages here. It provides a way to just fill those last minute cancellations or otherwise untaken seats. And that helps meet venue minimums, if that's a thing, or try and just recoup some of the cost. For guests, it's just a unique opportunity to attend a wedding, celebrate someone's love, and have some food and drinks and dancing. You can meet some new people, get some wedding ideas if you have one coming up. Of course, there is a verification process, thankfully. So couples list their wedding on this platform, and then guests request to purchase a seat, like they're going to a concert or a sporting event, and then everything is verified by a third party using IDs, and all these scans and all this information is sent to the couple on their wedding planner. They all have to approve anyone that's attending their ceremony, their wedding. And the service just launched a month ago. They already have more than 300 potential guests signed up, with nearly 10 participating weddings. So how much does it cost? The couple gets to set the price of the seat based on how much the meal is and all the things, right? The upcoming weddings on the site right now range from $25 to $75 a seat. I love weddings, like wedding food, the party. I would totally do this. I think it's a great idea. It's called Not a Wedding Crasher.
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0: CKSY weather showers today. A high of 17 with the temperature falling to 9 this afternoon. Periods of rain tonight. The temperature steady near 7. And tomorrow, periods of rain ending in the morning, then a mix of sunny cloud and a high of 13 degrees.
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11: CKSY weather, showers today, a high of 17 with the temperature falling to 9 this afternoon. Periods of rain tonight, the temperature steady near 7. And tomorrow, periods of rain ending in the morning, then a mix of sun and cloud and a high of 13 degrees.
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Cinco de Mayo today. Not too often it falls on a Taco Tuesday. Last time that happened was 6 years ago. We were in the thick of the pandemic in 2020. Sounds like a great reason to have some tacos for supper tonight. One of my faves. It's Taylor and Opalites on CKSY.

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Remember the search engine Ask.com? It was also known as Ask Jeeves back in the day. It's an end of an era, kind of bittersweet, but it has come to an end. More on that coming up on CKSY.

0: 94.3 CKSY. Good afternoon. It's Amberly. So Ask.com, the search engine that was previously known as Ask Jeeves, remember that? It's officially shut down. It marks the end of a 25-year run in the search business. It was originally named after the butler mascot Jeeves, and then they rebranded in 2006. The company said it's discontinuing search operations as part of a broader shift in focus. They said after 25 years of answering the world's questions, Ask.com officially closed on May 1st, 2026. I used to use this back in the day. It was really cool. Ask.com, it was known for letting users type full questions, and it's actually a style that helped shape how we interact with AI today. So bittersweet, but it was time. Ask.com is no more.
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0: CKSY weather: showers today, a high of 17 with the temperature falling to 9 this afternoon. Periods of rain tonight, the temperature steady near 7. And tomorrow, periods of rain ending in the morning, then a mix of sun and cloud and a high of 13 degrees.
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0: 94.3 CKSY, good afternoon. It's Amberly. Mother's Day is coming up quickly. It is this weekend, just a reminder. So there's still some time to get mom entered to win our $1,000 garden makeover just in time for Mother's Day, thanks to Kroll's Greenhouses out in Bothwell. 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So Chris and Elena, they'll be picking our big winner this Friday going into Mother's Day weekend. So there's still time to get mom entered for that $1,000 garden makeover from Kroll's at 94.3CKSY.com.
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7: CKSY weather showers today. A high of 17 with the temperature falling to 9 this afternoon. Periods of rain tonight. The temperature steady near 7. And tomorrow, periods of rain ending in the morning, then a mix of sun and cloud and a high of 13 degrees.
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Chatham Kent's best music. It's Amberly, Alex Warren, and Bulo on the way next. After Miley, I'm loving this song. It's Younger You on 94.3 CKSY.

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1: 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And Chris's dilemma of the day.
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1: 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It's Amberly. There's a meteor shower caused by debris from Halley's Comet that's peaking tonight into tomorrow morning. But they say a bright moon could make viewing tough. So in the southern hemisphere, viewers could still see up to about 25 meteors per hour despite the moonlight, while those in the northern hemisphere may see fewer than 10. Some rain and clouds tonight might mess with our views around our area tonight too. But they say for the best chance to catch a glimpse, head out just before dawn tomorrow morning, find a dark area away from city lights and look toward the eastern sky.
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1: CKSY weather showers today. A high of 17 with the temperature falling to 9 this afternoon. Periods of rain tonight. The temperature steady near 7. And tomorrow, periods of rain ending in the morning, then a mix of sun and cloud and a high of 13 degrees.
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0: 94.3 CKSY, Chatham Kent's best music. It's Amberly. Unfortunately, quite a bit of rain expected this afternoon into tonight and maybe a little bit tomorrow morning as well. Take a look at that forecast coming up. Jay's got you covered for the rest of your afternoon. We've got more of Chatham Kent's best music on the way, some Taylor Swift and Luke Halla on the way. Enjoy the rest of your afternoon. We'll chat again tomorrow.
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1: No matter what challenge you're facing, whether it's a math test or putting together an IKEA bookshelf, do this. Take a deep breath in through your nose. It'll improve your focus and accuracy. This comes from a study in the journal Nature Human Behavior. For the study, subjects were asked to work on math problems and spatial visualization tasks while researchers monitored their breathing. And when the subjects inhaled just before executing a task, they got higher scores. The researchers say inhaling deeply through your nose wakes up regions of the brain that optimize focus. And weirdly, they relate this back to our ancient ancestors, because early humans had to rely on their sense of smell to sniff out danger or differentiate between edible food and something spoiled. So inhaling deeply, it's a survival mechanism linked to cognition, and it gives us laser-like focus. I'm John Tesh with today's Intelligence for Your Life Minute.
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12: CKSY weather: showers today, a high of 17 with the temperature falling to 9 this afternoon. Periods of rain tonight, the temperature steady near 7. And tomorrow, periods of rain ending in the morning, then a mix of sun and cloud and a high of 13 degrees.
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94.3 CKSY, Chatham, Kent's best music. I'm Jay Poole. Good afternoon. Thanks for making us part of your day. It's the Bedouin Sound Clash.

0: waiting. 94.3 CKSY, Chatham Kent's best music. I'm Jay Poole, 5th of May today. Happy Cinco de Mayo. Yeah, sales of Mexican beer jump by 50% typically on Cinco de Mayo. I guess we're all Corona drinkers or Sol, whatever you can get here. That's Mexican beer jumps by 50% on Cinco de Mayo. And this is the only event that tops Super Bowl Sunday for avocado sales. Cinco de Mayo today. Also falling on Taco Tuesday. So you're all set for tonight. Tacos for dinner. Wash them down with margaritas. Just make sure you have a safe way home if you're going to do that.
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0: CKSY weather, rain tonight with a low of 7. The rain should end tomorrow morning. Then we'll see a mix of sun and cloud with a high of 13. And it'll be sunny on Thursday with a high of 14.
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1: Well, the all clear has now been given after a gas leak earlier today in Chatham. 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
1: With an update from cknewstoday.ca, I'm Tamara Thornton. A 15-year-old girl has turned herself in at Chatham Kent Police Headquarters following allegations of an assault at a park in Chatham. CK Police say two 13-year-olds were attacked at Taylor Park when they went to meet up with friends last Tuesday night. Investigators say one of the victims was physically attacked by another group of youths, while the other was held back. Only minor injuries to one of the 13-year-olds have been reported. The older girl has been released from police custody with conditions and a future court date. And Wallaceburg District Secondary School's Drama Club has made history at the National Theatre School Drama Festival. The cast and crew of their featured play, The Way Home, are the first group to ever represent the school in the 80-year run of the provincial showcase. The play honors the story of the grandfather of the school's Indigenous graduation coach who escaped the Mohawk Institute Residential School at the age of 13. The Drama Club will host a fundraiser performance of The Way Home on May 14th, ahead of their performance at the Drama Festival in Toronto. In sports, it's round two of the NHL playoffs. The Minnesota Wild look to even things up against the Colorado Avalanche in Game 2. The Detroit Pistons face the Cleveland Cavaliers in the second round of the NBA playoffs. And in baseball, the Toronto Blue Jays take on the Tampa Bay Rays. The Detroit Tigers host the Boston Red Sox. The forecast, cloudy and windy today with a high of 17. We'll see more rain tonight, about 5 to 10 millimeters, and a low of 7. Rain tomorrow morning, giving way to a mix of sun and cloud. The high is 13. For more on these and other stories, go to cknewstoday.ca.
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0: Chatham Kent's Best Music, 94.3 CKSY. I'm Jay Poole. Well, CK Mornings posted an interesting question up online today for the exit poll. And they ask, if you could choose one vacation, what are you picking? And the options are a cruise, an all-inclusive, a cottage in the wilderness, a big city getaway, backpacking in a faraway land, or stay home. Other than stay home, I like all of the above options. And for the longest time, we were campers. We were a camping family. Then we turned that into cottages, and we would travel around Ontario. Never done the East Coast, never done the West Coast. I'd love to do that. Last year, we went to Mexico, and that kind of unlocked the winter travel bug. We hadn't traveled anywhere warm in the winter for a long time. So we've been looking at cruises, and that's why it's so interesting. Have you seen the price of a cruise these days? It's a pipe dream. It's one that we would hope to achieve at some point. But then, you know, you get gas prices and everything else that seem to be just adding and putting it further and further out of reach. But for you, what would it be? You could choose one vacation. What are you picking? Those options are there for you to vote on in the exit poll at 94.3CKSY.com.
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0: CKSY weather, rain tonight with a low of 6. The rain ends tomorrow morning. Then we'll see a mix of sun and cloud with a high of 13. And it'll be sunny on Thursday with a high of 14.
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1: 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Spring allergies, though, yeah, they're right on schedule. I think you need stocks and Kleenex at this point. 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

0: 94.3 CKSY, Chatham, Kent's best music. Well, the gas leak that was earlier today in Chatham has been capped and the all clear has been given. That was in the eastern part of Chatham earlier today. No issues now. 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
1: With an update from cknewstoday.ca, I'm Tamara Thornton. A computer specialist is looking to be one of Wallaceburg's two representatives on the next Chatham-Kent Council. Brendan Offier decided to run after growing frustration with the current council, specifically what he says is a lack of support for any community but Chatham. He also argues that the municipality's spending is out of control. Offier believes the first thing the next council needs to do is to find a way to lessen the burden on taxpayers.
2: I would like to prioritize a tax freeze and an educated plan with public feedback on actually lowering taxes.
1: CK's next municipal election is on October 26th. And Ontario's premier is facing a drop in support following some controversial decisions. Proposed changes to OSAP, freedom of information laws, and the purchase of a private jet, something that has since been reversed, have caused a dip in Doug Ford's popularity. How important is it to you that the Ford government release documents proving the private jet purchase and sale didn't cost taxpayers? Let us know on our daily poll at cknewstoday.ca. In sports, it's round two of the NHL playoffs. The Minnesota Wild look to even things up against the Colorado Avalanche in Game 2. The Detroit Pistons face the Cleveland Cavaliers in the second round of the NBA playoffs. And in baseball, the Toronto Blue Jays take on the Tampa Bay Rays. The Detroit Tigers host the Boston Red Sox. The forecast will see rain overnight, about 10 to 15 millimeters, and a low of 6. Rain tomorrow morning, giving way to a mix of sun and cloud. The high is 13. Sunshine on Thursday with a high of 14. For more on these and other stories, go to cknewstoday.ca.
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1: Well, Olivia Dean almost didn't include this song on her album. I'm guessing she's glad she changed her mind. It's Man I Need on CKSY.

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0: 94.3 CKSY, Chatham Kent's best music. I'm Jay Poole. Have you ever been so tired you feel like you're half asleep? Or you tell somebody, man, I'm half asleep and I'm making dumb mistakes? It turns out you actually probably were. As researchers have found that parts of your brain can actually turn off when you're really, really tired. And they do. They turn off. Sometimes before you're consciously aware that you're tired, parts of your brain can turn off. And those are the parts that cause small errors or brain farts, like putting the milk in the cupboard and putting the cereal in the fridge or not remembering where your keys are, things like that. So if you've ever been like, man, I feel like I'm half asleep, there is a good chance you actually are.
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0: CKSY weather, rain tonight with a low of 6. The rain ends tomorrow morning. Then we'll see a mix of sun and cloud with a high of 13. And it'll be sunny on Thursday with a high of 14.
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1: With an update from cknewstoday.ca, I'm Tamara Thornton. It took a Chatham woman more than 6 decades to reunite with her 2 brothers, but she says it was worth the wait. 71-year-old Penny Pollock says she has finally been reunited with her brothers, Art and David, after 64 years of searching, thanks to the efforts of an amazing friend. Pollock says she didn't know she had brothers until she was 13 years old. She admits she was nervous before meeting them, wondering at one point if they would even like her. Pollock's brothers were adopted at a very young age after a rough childhood and grew up in Thamesville and Dover without her knowing they were nearby. A third brother, Rick, unfortunately died in 2019 before the family found each other. And Prime Minister Mark Carney has announced that his pick to be the new Governor General of Canada has been approved by King Charles III. Louise Arbour will replace Mary Simon as the representative of the King in Canada. She was born in Montreal and is a world-renowned legal scholar, judge, and a leader in human rights and justice. Arbour will become Canada's 31st Governor General. In sports, it's round 2 of the NHL playoffs. The Minnesota Wild look to even things up against the Colorado Avalanche in Game 2. The Detroit Pistons face the Cleveland Cavaliers in the second round of the NBA playoffs. And in baseball, the Toronto Blue Jays take on the Tampa Bay Rays. The Detroit Tigers host the Boston Red Sox. The forecast will see rain overnight, about 10 to 15 millimeters, and a low of 6. Rain tomorrow morning, giving way to a mix of sun and cloud. The high is 13. Sunshine on Thursday with a high of 14. 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

0: Serena Ryder and What I Wouldn't Do. This is 94.3 CKSY, Chatham Kent's best music. Well, apparently there's another meteor shower that's going to peak tonight. Chances are you're not going to see it with the clouds and the rain, and even if it was a clear night, we've got too bright of a moon. But there is a chance that you could see up to 25 meteors per hour. The best time, they say, is just before dawn tomorrow morning, so early tomorrow morning. So if the rain lets up, there is still a chance you might be able to see some meteors in a meteor shower that's going to peak tonight into tomorrow. More on that is in today's five things you need to know at 94.3CKSY.com.
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3: CKSY weather, rain tonight with a low of 6. The rain ends tomorrow morning. Then we'll see a mix of sun and cloud with a high of 13. And it'll be sunny on Thursday with a high of 14.
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0: 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Have a good one tonight. 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
8: CKSY weather, rain tonight with a low of 6. The rain ends tomorrow morning. Then we'll see a mix of sun and cloud with a high of 13. And it'll be sunny on Thursday with a high of 14.
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15: All right, directly from our longevity files, here we go with the perfect time to add years to your life by taking a nap. You take the nap between 12:30 p.m. and 2:30 p.m. in your time zone. According to the journal Sleep, this is the best time to nap to reboot your alertness without damaging your ability to sleep at night. We also typically experience a dip in blood sugar around that time, which makes it easier to nod off. And if you can nap during that window, it can boost alertness for a full 4 hours. If you're not on a regular schedule, just make sure you get your nap in 8 hours before bedtime. That allows your body to rebuild levels of adenosine, which is a brain chemical that makes you feel sleepy. Again, the perfect time to take a nap between 12:30 in the afternoon and 2:30.

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1: John Tesh with Give Gerard, and who better, the ultimate sports fan and a sportsman himself, to answer this question. Is golf a sport or a game? Now, you're pondering this at home or in your car, let's talk about this. So is golf a sport or a game? What about bowling? What about archery? Well, the Las Vegas Review-Journal, they have created a way to end all arguments about which sports are sports and which are really just games. Uh-oh. They say, quote, if you can smoke while you're doing it, it's a game, not a sport.
2: Here's the thing that I don't like about this. I see the point. I understand their point is that if you don't need to breathe very much, but there are plenty of sports that are definitely sports where people smoke during that. In fact, you know, they had to ban tobacco products for baseball players. And I think baseball is unequivocally a sport. I think marathon running is unequivocally a sport. And they recently in China had to ban a marathon runner who used to chain smoke while he was running marathons, but you're not allowed to smoke at running events, so they had to make him stop. But my point is, this definition I don't like, because I think there are plenty of things that you can smoke during that are definitely sports. I would say golf is a sport, and you can absolutely smoke during it, baseball as well as marathon running. That's
1: not
2: my opinion.
1: Not to focus on the wrong thing, but the guy who's chain smoking, you just made, and running a marathon?
2: Yes. That's a real story.
1: I mean, he needs to be in the Hall of Fame.
2: Honestly, he deserves extra praise. Like, that's just impressive. That's just impressive. How do you do that? According to Las Vegas, that's not a sport, but I disagree.
1: Yeah, there's also a guy who was eating a ribeye while he was running the marathon.
2: Yeah, exactly. That's just amazing. You keep doing whatever you're doing.

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9: 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Psychologist Dr. Ann Tomaszek led the research. She says it boils down to how much control you feel you have on the job, because people who report the most flexibility to work at their own pace or in their own style, they also say their workload is manageable and they're the most likely to take regular breaks. But half of today's workers say they often feel overwhelmed by their workload, and when you're weighed down mentally, it can cause you to slouch more. It also means you'll likely stay at your desk longer, sitting instead of standing, stretching, or moving. That can put you on a fast track to back pain. The fix. Researchers recommend finding ways to add more control to your day, say by taking a brisk 5-minute walk every hour of your workday. That's a proven way to lower stress and boost productivity. Based on this new study, it could also help you avoid back pain big time.
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1: Here's an important piece to share with you from our health and wellness files. Did you know you can eat more strawberries for your heart health? Research from Harvard Med School found that people who ate the most strawberries had lower blood levels of C-reactive proteins. And C-reactive proteins are commonly produced by animal products, sugary foods, and refined grains. They're like jet fuel for the inflammation that causes chronic disease. Elevated levels of those proteins have been shown to be a predictor of risk for both heart disease and stroke. So, bottom lining this one is simple. Eat more strawberries and you will lower your CRP levels and lower your risk for heart problems as well.

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1: My name is John Tesh. It's Intelligence for Your Life. And unfortunately, it's time to talk about bed bugs again. Bed bugs are attracted to the scent of dirty laundry, apparently, and that's why they may crawl into your luggage while you're on vacation. Insect experts are now saying bed bugs are nocturnal, and they have highly sensitive odor receptors, and they're drawn to the chemical signatures of human sweat and skin cells trapped in fabric. In fact, listen, in experiments, bed bugs are twice as likely to amass in baskets containing clothing that's been worn versus baskets containing clean clothing. And that's why travelers often unintentionally bring those pests home with them by leaving their dirty laundry out in a hotel room. And then once the insects crawl into a suitcase, they remain dormant until the luggage reaches your house. So bring along some airtight plastic bags when you go on vacation. And then once you've worn something, put it in the bag. Seal it up. It's simple. You can get airtight travel bags on Amazon.
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1: Just ahead from our relationship files, if you want your marriage to last, you need to know the things that may take it down. So I'm going to share the top reasons couples break up. If you see these signs in your own relationship, this could be the nudge you need right now to get things back on track.